0: activities at 9 a.m. at Christ Lutheran Church. Then at 10:45 at the State Veterans Home, at 11:15 at the Watson Creek Cemetery, at 11:45 at Green Leafton West Cemetery, and at 12:30 p.m. there will be a potluck luncheon at the Preston Servicemen's Club. And the Rushford American Legion and Rushford VFW will be hosting their Memorial Day services with a breakfast from 7 to 9 o'clock at the Rushford Legion, then moving to the Highland Prairie Cemetery at 7:15, Oakwood Sherwood Cemetery at 7:30, St. John's Heart Cemetery at 7:45, Stage Cemetery at 8 a.m., St. Joseph's Catholic Cemetery at 8:15, at Rush Creek Bridge at 8:30, at the Oak Grove Cemetery at 8:45, at the Johnson Cemetery at 9, at Rushford Lutheran Cemetery at 9:15, then a program will be held at 10 a.m. at Creekside Veterans Park. The Rushford Sons of the American Legion will also be serving a lunch following the program at the Legion. In Fort Atkinson, Memorial Day services will begin at St. Anthony's Chapel in Festina at 7:10. They'll proceed from there to the St. James Cemetery at 7:30, the River Bridge by City Park at 7:45. Military services at the Veterans Memorial will happen at 8 o'clock. They'll also be at coffee and rolls served at the Community Center at 8:30. They'll then proceed to Oak Hill Cemetery at 9 and St. John's Cemetery at 9:15. All of us here at LA Communications wish to encourage you to attend a Memorial Day observance near you.
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0: Fox News. I'm Tom Graham. President Trump holding a campaign-style rally today at SUNY Rockland Community College, about 30 miles north of New York City.
1: I cut your taxes and cut the taxes on workers, families, small business who are the soul of this state.
0: Now, the president rallying and supporting Republican Congressman Mike Waller of New York. This is ahead of the November midterms. The president is expected to make several more campaign-style stops in the coming months. Waymo pausing its driverless car service in Atlanta and Texas with storms in the forecast. It's over concerns that self-driving cars can struggle with floodwaters.
2: On Wednesday in Atlanta, at least two Waymo taxis drove themselves onto flooded streets and got stuck. Waymo is suspending operations with more heavy rain and possible flooding in the forecast in Atlanta and in Austin, Dallas, Houston, and San Antonio, Texas.
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Yeah, more summer-like temperatures will be turned down for the weekend, especially Monday, Memorial Day. Robert Palmer on KVIK 104.7. 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
8: Mainly cloudy skies tonight with lows around 52. Winds out of the east, 8 to 15 miles an hour. Slight chance for storms tomorrow. Daytime highs approaching 75. A blend of clouds and sun. Partly cloudy tomorrow night, 51. Mainly sunny skies and dry Sunday and Monday. Upper 70s Sunday. Low 80s by Monday. I'm meteorologist Derek Kite on 104.7 KVIK. Currently, it's 57 degrees.

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0: 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We'll check out that forecast for the three-day weekend in just a few minutes. And last night, the Late Show with Stephen Colbert ended, and the final guest on the show was a rock and roll legend, Paul McCartney.
1: Paul, thank you. Please have a seat, everybody. This is just, Paul, you'd be my perfect last guest. What are you doing here, Paul?
2: Well, I was just in the area. I was doing some errands.
1: Oh, yeah?
2: And yeah, actually, I brought something for you.
1: You brought something for me?
2: Something for you.
1: What is this?
2: Yeah.
1: They told me there'd be... I thought the Pope was bringing this. I'm sorry about that. I honestly have never seen this.
2: Come on.
1: Is that here?
2: That's here.
1: That's here?
2: Right here.
1: Well, to Stephen, you're better than the Beatles.
2: No.
1: Paul McCartney.
2: No, it doesn't say
1: it does. That's what I read.
2: It doesn't say that.
1: When my editors are done, that's what it's going to say, Paul. Thank you. That's so lovely. Thank you very much. That will go up
2: for
1: in
2: you,
1: my...
2: For you, Stephen. Anything.
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5: Mainly cloudy skies tonight with lows around 52. Winds out of the east, 8 to 15 miles an hour. Slight chance for storms tomorrow. Daytime highs approaching 75. A blend of clouds and sun. Partly cloudy tomorrow night, 51. Mainly sunny skies and dry Sunday and Monday. Upper 70s Sunday. Low 80s by Monday. I'm meteorologist Derek Kite on 104.7 KVIK. Currently, it's 57 degrees.

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1: Fox News, I'm Tom Rigotti. President Trump rallying supporters just north of New York City today, touting his economic and foreign policies. Fox's Nate Foy reports.
2: President Donald Trump sold his economic policies in Rockland County, New York, but the Iran war is still top of mind.
3: I said, sorry to do this to you, but we're going to have to journey down to the Middle East. They said, why? I said, because Iran is going to have a nuclear weapon if we don't stop them.
1: Director of National Intelligence Tulsi Gabbard is resigning after her husband is diagnosed with bone cancer. Fox's David Spunt is in D.C.
4: Gabbard posted a copy of the letter that she wrote to President Trump. Speaking of her husband, she said he faces major challenges in the coming weeks and months at this time. I must step away from public service to be by his side and fully support him through this battle.
1: Aaron Lucas will serve as acting director after Gabbard leaves. America's listening. Fox News.
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8: Mainly cloudy tonight with lows around 52. East winds 5 to 10 miles an hour. Mainly cloudy skies expected again tomorrow. Slight chance for storms. Temperatures reach up to 75. Lows dip down to about 51. Tomorrow night, partly cloudy. Mainly sunny skies and dry. Sunday and Monday, upper 70s Sunday. Low 80s by Monday. I'm meteorologist Derek Kite on 104.7 KVIK. Right now, it's 57 degrees.

0: 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Another report from the state track meet. Here's Darren Swenson.
1: Back here one final time at Drake Stadium in Des Moines for day number two of the state track meet. Here is the placing finishes and the results we didn't get to during the 5:30 report in class 2A and 3A. In the 3A girls shot put, Lauren Luzum of Decorah ended up in seventh. In the 2A boys high jump, Carson Lowers of New Hampton ended up in third. Hannah Schroeder of North Fayette Valley ended up in third in the 2A girls discus, winning her third medal in that event and her second of the weekend. Blair Winter of MFL Marmac finished in eighth in that event as well. Taking a look at some of the other results that we did not get to during our last update, Decorah's Renee Wilson has qualified for the finals, fourth quick in the 100 hurdles with a time of 15:09, just 0.02 of a second out of the second quickest time in that event. The Decorah boys distance medley relay just one spot out of placing. They finished ninth with a 3:33.54. In the 2A girls high jump, Annamel Baker of New Hampton failed to achieve the first height. In the 2A girls 4x200 relay, Walk-On was 13th, 147.62. Crestwood was 16th with 148.04. And New Hampton was 20th with a 148.94. Also in the 2A boys high jump earlier today, tying for 12th was Luke Dertina of Crestwood, clearing the bar at 5:11. In the 3A girls 4x2, the Decorah girls had a botched handoff on the third exchange or on the second exchange, so they were disqualified from that event. 2A boys 4x2, a placing finish for the Crestwood Cadets. The quartet of Finnegan Donnellan, Alex Loden, Luke Dertina, and Nate Marr finished fourth in a time of 129.33. In the 3A boys 4x2, Decorah finishes 16th with a 130.27. The 2A boys discus, Reese Olendike of Crestwood advanced to the finals. He had six throws, five of them were fouls, but his one throw that got in was a 164.5, and that got him third place in the 2A boys discus. In the 2A boys 400 hurdles, it was Carson Lowers of New Hampton finishing 17th with 57.02. In the 2A girls 400 hurdles, Adriana Kinley of New Hampton was 21st with a 111.62. In the 3A girls 400 hurdles, Raylan Newhouse of Decorah was 20th with a 109.86. In the 3A boys 400 hurdles, Ashton Salto of Decorah, just out of a placing position, finishing ninth with a 54.75. 2A girls 4x100 relay, Walk-On finishes 17th with 50.76. The Decorah girls made it to the finals in the 4x100 relay. Decorah quartet of Audrey Essa, Cassandra Stehmeyer, Ava Holthaus, and Stella Pohl qualify the finals fourth quick at 48.51. In the 2A boys 4x100 relay, Crestwood qualified for the finals second quick with a 42.40. Finnegan Donnellan, Alex Loden, Ben Isingson, and Nate Marr finishing in that event. In the 3A boys 4x1, Decorah was 13th with 43.02. And in the 2A boys 4x400 relay, Walk-On 24th with 4:18.95. In the 3A girls 4x400 relay, Decorah finishes 19th with a time of 4:08.76. And in the 3A boys 4x400 relay, the Decorah boys qualify fourth quick to the finals, a time of 3:22.08. The quartet of Max Grimstad, Trevor Kinnan, Bennett Cabola, and Mitchell Stemper will compete tomorrow. We'll have our competition begins at 9 o'clock tomorrow. Our first update will be at 11:30 from Des Moines. I'm Darren Swenson.
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4: Mainly cloudy tonight with lows around 52. East winds 5 to 10 miles an hour. Mainly cloudy skies expected again tomorrow. Slight chance for storms. Temperatures reach up to 75. Lows dip down to about 51. Tomorrow night, partly cloudy. Mainly sunny skies and dry. Sunday and Monday, upper 70s. Sunday, low 80s by Monday. I'm meteorologist Derek Kite on 104.7 KVIK. Right now, it's 57 degrees.
5: Memorial Day is an American holiday observed on the last Monday of May, honoring the men and women who have died while serving in the U.S. military. We hope you'll take some time this weekend to acknowledge the service and sacrifice of our deceased veterans. On Saturday, Haugie Lutheran Church will host their annual memorial luncheon from 11 to 1 p.m. at the Haugie Church. Free will donations will be accepted to support the church and the cemetery. Memorial Weekend activities at the Minnesota State Veterans Cemetery will be held on Sunday, May 24th. Gathering music will begin at 1:30 and the program begins at 2 o'clock. On Memorial Day, the Claremont American Legion will begin their activities at 7:30 as Legion members assemble at the Legion Hall and load materials to head to God's Acres. They will be at God's Acres at 8 a.m. Then at 8:30, members will assemble at St. Peter's Cemetery. 9 a.m., Legion members will assemble at the East Claremont Lutheran Cemetery. Then they'll move to the Claremont Bridge at 9:30. At 10:30 a.m., they'll assemble at the Lincoln Park for the program there in Claremont. On Monday, the American Legion Post 722 of Harper's Ferry will host their smoked pork chop dinner at 11 o'clock as part of the Memorial Day activities at the Harper's Ferry Community Center. In Decorah, all veterans who would like to join in the parade should be at the West Decorah Bridge on Monday at 9:30. The parade begins at 10 a.m. to the Winnesheek County Veterans Memorial, located at Mary Christopher Park, East Water Street. There will be a short ceremony held at the memorial, then lunch will be served at the Elks Club for all veterans and their families. After the Memorial Day parade in Decorah on Monday, you're welcome to come to the Decorah Airport to see a World War II replica P-51 Mustang fighter plane. The airplane, along with historical videos and pictures of other airplanes flown by several local pilots who served in World War II and other historic battles, will be on display in Hangar Number 4 at the Decorah Airport. The airplane display will be open from 1 to 5 o'clock on Monday after the parade. Adults and kids of all ages are welcome. There will be no charge. Parking instructions will be at the driveway of the airport. On Monday in Waukon, their parade lineup will start at 9 a.m. with step off at 9:45. They anticipate the program to start around 10 a.m. at Oakland. If there should be rain on Monday, their backup location is the pavilion at the Almaquy County Fairgrounds. There will be an avenue of flags set up on the courthouse lawn beginning Saturday morning at 8 a.m. Parade marshal of this year's parade in Waukon is John Trundle, the current American Legion commander. In Wacoma on Monday, their Memorial Day service will begin at 10 a.m. in town at the Veterans Memorial. Refreshments will be served at the Wacoma Event Center by the Legion Auxiliary after the service, and everyone is welcome. In case of inclement weather, the service will be held at the Wacoma Event Center. The American Legion Post 189 will also be performing rifle salutes at local cemeteries prior to the service in town, with the approximate schedule as follows: at the Alpha Cemetery at 8 a.m., at the Stapleton Cemetery at 8:20, at the St. Rose Cemetery at 8:40 a.m., at the Wacoma Cemetery at 9 a.m., with a rifle salute from the Wacoma Bridge at 9:30. On Monday, the Calmer Legion Post number 266 will be honoring our veterans, beginning at 7:30 at Springfield Lutheran. Then at 8 a.m., they plan to be at Calmer Lutheran, 8:15 at Festina, 8:30 at St. Aloysius, 9:15 at Calmer City, and 9:30 at Lake Meyer, and then 9:45 at the Calmer Freedom Rock. All are invited for coffee and kolaches after the services

American Legion Memorial Day program begins at 9 a.m. at the Canton Veterans Memorial Park. The Chatfield American Legion will have their Memorial Day program beginning at 10 a.m. at the Chatfield High School. A Lost at Sea ceremony will follow the program at the County Road 2 bridge over the Root River. Lunch will be served at the VFW following the program. The Fountain American Legion will host their Memorial Day services beginning at 9 a.m. at the Fountain Veterans Memorial. Then they'll have another service at 9:30 at the Wyckoff Veterans Memorial. Grand Meadow will be hosting their Memorial Day services beginning at 8 a.m. on Monday at the Emmanuel Lutheran and Pleasant Valley Cemeteries, then at 8:15 at St. John's Cemetery, 8:35 at Racine Salem Cemetery, at 8:50 at the Sumner Cemetery, at 9:10 the Hamilton Cemetery, 9:25 the Frankfurt Cemetery, 9:40 Bear Creek Cemetery, with a program beginning at 10:15 at the Grand Meadow High School. At 11:15, they'll be at the Grand Meadow Cemetery. At 11:30 at St. Finbar Cemetery. At 11:45 at Dexter. At 12:05 p.m. at the Zion Lutheran Cemetery. At 12:30 p.m. at Trinity Evangelical Lutheran Cemetery. And at 12:45 at the Hofflandia Cemetery. The public is invited to attend any or all of these meaningful ceremonies. The Houston American Legion invites you to attend their memorial services beginning at 10 a.m. at the City Park. The Boy Scouts will also be serving a breakfast at the American Legion Club before that from 7 to 9 a.m. The Lanesboro American Legion Memorial Day services begin at 10 a.m. at the Lanesboro Community Center. The Spring Grove American Legion will host their Memorial Day services beginning at 9:45 with a march from the Legion to Viking Memorial Park, where there will be a program with patriotic music and reading of the honor roll and a rifle salute. The Spring Valley American Legion will host their Memorial Day services beginning at 10 a.m. at the Spring Valley Nursing Home. At 10:20, they'll be at the Spring Valley War Memorial, at 10:40 on the Broadway Avenue Bridge for a sea tribute, and then a wreath laying at 11 a.m. at the Spring Valley Cemetery. The Wyckoff American Legion will be hosting their Memorial Day service beginning at 10:30 at the Fillmore Cemetery. In case of inclement weather, the program will be held at the Fillmore Free Methodist Church. The Leroy American Legion will be having their Memorial Day services beginning at 8:45 with a combined program at the Leroy Veterans Memorial. Then at 9:15, they'll do a sea tribute at the Shooting Star Trailhead. And then at 10 a.m., they'll move to the Leroy Cemetery for the main program. The Mabel American Legion will begin their Memorial Day activities at 7:30 a.m. at Highland Lutheran Cemetery, then at 8:30 at Hesper Lutheran Cemetery, at 9 a.m. at Hesper Public Cemetery, at 9:45 at Burroak Cemetery, at 10:15 at Henrytown, at 10:45 at the Prosper Cemetery, and then they'll meet back at the American Legion at 11:15. At 11:20, they'll march to the steam engine grounds for an 11:30 program. There will be a community potluck following the program at the Legion. Then they will proceed to the Big Canoe Lutheran Cemetery at 2 p.m. and St. Bridget's Catholic Cemetery at 3 p.m. The Ostrander American Legion will begin their Memorial Day programming at 9:30 at the Bennington Cemetery, then moving to Bloomfield at 9:45, the Etna Cemetery at 10 a.m., Cherry Grove at 10:30, Ostrander Cemetery at 11:15, and the Ostrander Care Center at 1 p.m. The Peterson American Legion will be having a Memorial Day program beginning at 10 a.m. at the Peterson Bandstand Park. The Preston American Legion will begin their Memorial Day activities at 9 a.m. at Christ Lutheran Church. Then at 10:45 at the State Veterans Home, at 11:15 at the Watson Creek Cemetery, at 11:45 at Green Leafton West Cemetery, and at 12:30 p.m. there will be a potluck luncheon at the Preston Servicemen's Club. And the Rushford American Legion and Rushford VFW will be hosting their Memorial Day services with a breakfast
from 7 to 9 o'clock at the Rushford Legion, then moving to the Highland Prairie.

0: Prairie Cemetery at 7:15, Oakwood Sherwood Cemetery at 7:30, St. John's Heart Cemetery at 7:45, Stage Cemetery at 8 a.m., St. Joseph's Catholic Cemetery at 8:15, at Rush Creek Bridge at 8:30, at the Oak Grove Cemetery at 8:45, at the Johnson Cemetery at 9, at Rushford Lutheran Cemetery at 9:15. Then a program will be held at 10 a.m. at Creekside Veterans Park. The Rushford Sons of the American Legion will also be serving a lunch following the program at the Legion. In Fort Atkinson, Memorial Day services will begin at St. Anthony's Chapel in Festina at 7:10. They'll proceed from there to the St. James Cemetery at 7:30, the River Bridge by City Park at 7:45. Military services at the Veterans Memorial will happen at 8 o'clock. They'll also be at coffee and rolls served at the Community Center at 8:30. They'll then proceed to Oak Hill Cemetery at 9 and St. John's Cemetery at 9:15. All of us here at LA Communications wish to encourage you to attend a Memorial Day observance near you.
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0: Fox News. I'm Carmen Roberts. Tulsi Gabbard is stepping down as Director of National Intelligence.
1: Gabbard is resigning effective June 30th because of her husband's recent diagnosis of an aggressive form of bone cancer.
0: Fox's David Spott. The illegal immigrant wrongfully deported to El Salvador wins a major court case. A federal judge today threw out the DOJ's human smuggling charges against Kilmer Abrego Garcia.
2: U.S. District Judge Waverly Crenshaw said if Abrego Garcia had not successfully challenged the deportation, the prosecution he threw out would not have been brought.
0: Fox's Kernal Scott. And SpaceX launches its biggest version of its Starship rocket onto a test flight. 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
7: Mainly cloudy tonight with lows around 52. East winds 5 to 10 miles an hour. Mainly cloudy skies expected again tomorrow. Slight chance for storms. Temperatures reach up to 75. Lows dip down to about 51 tomorrow night. Partly cloudy. Mainly sunny skies and dry. Sunday and Monday. Upper 70s Sunday. Low 80s by Monday. I'm meteorologist Derek Hite on 104.7 KVIK. Right now, it's 57 degrees.

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3: After the Memorial Day Parade on Monday, May 25th, head on over to the Decor Airport and see a World War II replica P-51 Mustang fighter pilot. The airplane, along with historical videos and pictures of other airplanes flown by several local pilots who served in World War II and other historic battles, will be on display in Hangar Number 4 of the Decor Airport. The airplane display will be open from 1 to 5 p.m. on Monday, May 25th, after the parade. Adults and kids of all ages are welcome and no charge. Parking instructions at the driveway of the airport. See the World War II replica P-51 Mustang fighter pilot at the Decor Airport Monday, May 25th.
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5: Mainly cloudy tonight with lows around 52. East winds 5 to 10 miles an hour. Mainly cloudy skies expected again tomorrow. Slight chance for storms. Temperatures reach up to 75. Lows dip down to about 51 tomorrow night. Partly cloudy. Mainly sunny skies and dry. Sunday and Monday. Upper 70s Sunday. Low 80s by Monday. I'm meteorologist Derek Kite on 104.7 KVIK. Right now, it's 55 degrees.
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7: Fox News, I'm Tom Rigotti. President Trump's choice for Federal Reserve Chair Kevin Warsh has been sworn in. Fox Business Network's Connor Hansen reports.
8: Warsh has argued for reshaping the Fed and shrinking its footprint.
9: I will lead a reform-oriented Federal Reserve, learning from past successes and mistakes both, escaping static frameworks and models.
8: Warsh begins his term as the Iran conflict drives up prices.
7: A major explosion and fire at a Staten Island shipyard this afternoon, leaving multiple people injured, including more than a dozen firefighters and first responders. New York Mayor Zoran Mamdani says one civilian did not survive.
10: I'm heartbroken to report that one civilian has passed away. I send my deepest condolences to their loved ones.
7: No word yet on a cause. America's listening to Fox News.

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6: Mainly cloudy tonight with lows around 52. East winds 5 to 10 miles an hour. Mainly cloudy skies expected again tomorrow. Slight chance for storms. Temperatures reach up to 75. Lows dip down to about 51. Tomorrow night, partly cloudy. Mainly sunny skies and dry. Sunday and Monday, upper 70s. Sunday, low 80s by Monday. I'm meteorologist Derek Height on 104.7 KVIK. Right now, it's 55 degrees.

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5: Mainly cloudy tonight with lows around 52. East winds 5 to 10 miles an hour. Mainly cloudy skies expected again tomorrow. Slight chance for storms. Temperatures reach up to 75. Lows dip down to about 51. Tomorrow night, partly cloudy. Mainly sunny skies and dry. Sunday and Monday, upper 70s Sunday. Low 80s by Monday. I'm meteorologist Derek Kite on 104.7 KVIK. Right now, it's 55 degrees.

0: News, I'm Chris DeMeo. A big explosion and fire at a shipyard in New York's Staten Island Friday.
1: While we were conducting these searches, a second explosion occurred. We had firefighters inside conducting searches and on top of the barge and adjacent to the barge. We had several that were injured. We did recover a deceased civilian.
0: FDNY Chief John Esposito, investigators are looking into what caused the blast. Director of National Intelligence Tulsi Gabbard stepping down.
2: Will leave her post on June 30th to help her husband as he fights an aggressive and rare form of bone cancer.
0: Fox's David Spunt. Aaron Lucas will become the acting director of National Intelligence. Stocks finishing on a high note. The Dow ending up nearly 300 points for a near record close. The S&P 500 with its eighth winning week. 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
6: Mainly cloudy tonight with lows around 52. East winds 5 to 10 miles an hour. Mainly cloudy skies expected again tomorrow. Slight chance for storms. Temperatures reach up to 75. Lows dip down to about 51 tomorrow night. Part

partly cloudy, mainly sunny skies and dry Sunday and Monday, upper 70s Sunday, low 80s by Monday. I'm meteorologist Derek Kite on 104.7 KVIK. Right now, it's 54 degrees.

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0: Mainly cloudy skies expected again tomorrow. Slight chance for storms. Temperatures reach up to 75. Lows dip down to about 51. Tomorrow night, partly cloudy. Mainly sunny skies and dry. Sunday and Monday, upper 70s. Sunday, low 80s by Monday. I'm meteorologist Derek Hite on 104.7 KVIK. Right now, it's 54 degrees.
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2: Fox News, I'm Deborah Valentine. The Director of National Intelligence, Tulsi Gabbard, plans to step down next month. Here's David Spunt.
3: The Director of National Intelligence, Tulsi Gabbard, who oversees 18 agencies that keep the most important secrets in government, will leave her post on June 30th to help her husband as he fights an aggressive and rare form of bone cancer.
2: The announcement today. U.S. Secretary of State Marco Rubio meeting with foreign ministers from all 30 NATO allied countries as Iran remains top of mind. Ohio Senator Bernie Moreno on Fox's Hannity.
4: He's the first politician really that actually talked about this and went right at China. And I think he's going to continue to put the pressure on. But either way, we're going to make certain that we get this solved.
2: Despite President Trump and the Secretary of State discussing progress in getting a peace deal done, Iran's foreign minister said Friday there are still major differences. America's listening to Fox News.
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0: Mainly cloudy tonight, with lows around 52. East winds 5 to 10 miles an hour. Mainly cloudy skies expected again tomorrow. Slight chance for storms. Temperatures reach up to 75. Lows dip down to about 51. Tomorrow night, partly cloudy. Mainly sunny skies and dry. Sunday and Monday, upper 70s. Sunday, low 80s by Monday. I'm meteorologist Derek Hite on 104.7 KVIK. Right now, it's 54 degrees.

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7: Lows dip down to about 52 overnight under mainly cloudy skies. Winds out of the east, 5 to 10 miles an hour. Cloudy skies with a few peaks of sun again Saturday. Slight chance of thunderstorms. Daytime highs approaching 75. Partly cloudy Saturday night. Lows level off around 51. I'm meteorologist Eric Height on 104.7 KVIK. Right now, 54.

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2: Lows dip down to about 52 overnight under mainly cloudy skies. Winds out of the east, 5 to 10 miles an hour. Cloudy skies with few peaks of sun again Saturday. Slight chance of thunderstorms. Daytime highs approaching 75. Partly cloudy Saturday night. Lows level off around 51. I'm meteorologist Eric Height on 104.7 KVIK. Currently, it's 55 degrees.
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5: Fox News, I'm Chris DeMeo. A big explosion and fire at a shipyard in New York's Staten Island Friday.
6: While we were conducting these searches, a second explosion occurred. We had firefighters inside conducting searches and on top of the barge and adjacent to the barge. We had several that were injured. We did recover a deceased civilian.
5: FDNY Chief John Esposito, investigators are looking into what caused the blast. Director of National Intelligence Tulsi Gabbard is stepping down.
7: We'll leave her post on June 30th to help her husband as he fights an aggressive and rare form of bone cancer.
5: Fox's David Spunt, Aaron Lucas will become the acting director of National Intelligence. 8 people are dead after an explosion of a coal mine in China. Dozens remain trapped. 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
4: Lows dip down to about 52 overnight under mainly cloudy skies. Winds out of the east, 5 to 10 miles an hour. Cloudy skies with few peaks of sun again Saturday. Slight chance of thunderstorms. Daytime highs approaching 75. Partly cloudy Saturday night. Lows level off around 51. I'm meteorologist Eric Height on 104.7 KVIK. Currently, it's 55 degrees.

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4: Lows dip down to about 52 overnight under mainly cloudy skies. Winds out of the east, 5 to 10 miles an hour. Cloudy skies with a few peaks of sun again Saturday. Slight chance of thunderstorms. Daytime highs approaching 75. Partly cloudy Saturday night. Lows level off around 51. I'm meteorologist Eric Height on 104.7 KVIK. Currently, it's 55 degrees.

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3: Partly cloudy overnight with a low of 52. Easterly winds 5 to 10 miles an hour. Cloudy skies expected Saturday. Slight chance of thunderstorms. Highs level off around 74. Partly cloudy Saturday night. Lows level off around 51. Mainly sunny and dry Sunday and Monday. Upper 70s Sunday. Low 80s by Monday. I'm meteorologist Derek Height on 104.7 KVIK. Right now, 55.
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5: News. I'm Deborah Valentine. U.S. Secretary of State Rubio met with foreign ministers from all 30 NATO allied countries in Sweden Friday to talk about the situation in Iran. Tennessee Republican Senator Marsha Blackburn on Fox's Hannity says that the Trump administration will get a deal done to end this conflict.
6: They are determined that they are going to make certain that the strait is open, that Iran never has a nuclear weapon. And bear in mind, for 10 years, President Donald Trump has been saying Iran cannot have a nuclear weapon.
5: Iran's foreign minister says that there are still major differences between the two sides that remain unresolved. Kevin Warsh, sworn in Friday as the new Federal Reserve Chairman, he says he will lead a reform-oriented board.
7: Escaping static frameworks and models and upholding clear standards of integrity and performance.
5: He replaces Jerome Powell, whose term expired. 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
4: After the Memorial Day Parade on Monday, May 25th, head on over to the Decorah Airport and see a World War II replica P-51 Mustang fighter pilot. The airplane, along with historical videos and pictures of other airplanes flown by several local pilots who served in World War II and other historic battles, will be on display in Hangar Number 4 of the Decorah Airport. The airplane display will be open from 1 to 5 p.m. on Monday, May 25th, after the parade. Adults and kids of all ages are welcome and no charge. Parking instructions at the driveway of the airport. See the World War II replica P-51 Mustang fighter pilot at the Decorah Airport Monday, May 25th.

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7: Partly cloudy overnight with a low of 52. Easterly winds 5 to 10 miles an hour. Cloudy skies expected Saturday. Slight chance of thunderstorms. Highs level off around 74. Partly cloudy Saturday night. Lows level off around 51. Mainly sunny and dry Sunday and Monday. Upper 70s Sunday. Low 80s by Monday. I'm meteorologist Derek Hite on 104.7 KVIK. Right now, 55.

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5: Partly cloudy overnight with a low of 52. Easterly winds 5 to 10 miles an hour. Cloudy skies expected Saturday. Slight chance of thunderstorms. Highs level off around 74. Partly cloudy Saturday night. Lows level off around 51. Mainly sunny and dry Sunday and Monday. Upper 70s Sunday. Low 80s by Monday. I'm meteorologist Derek Hite on 104.7 KVIK. Right now, 55.

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2: Fox News, I'm Chris DeMeo. A deadly explosion and fire at a shipyard in New York's Staten Island Friday, leaving multiple civilians injured, including more than a dozen firefighters and first responders. New York Mayor Zoran Mamdani.
3: I'm heartbroken to report that one civilian has passed away. I send my deepest condolences to their loved ones.
2: The cause of the blast under investigation. Kevin Warsh is sworn in as the 17th chair of the Federal Reserve.
4: Warsh begins his first term as the conflict in Iran puts upward pressure on prices. In the past, Warsh has argued for reshaping the Fed and shrinking its footprint.
2: Fox Business's Connor Hanson. Warsh replaces Jerome Powell. President Trump, who was at the swearing-in ceremony, spent months criticizing Powell for being reluctant to cut interest rates. 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
4: Partly cloudy overnight with a low of 52. Easterly winds 5 to 10 miles an hour. Cloudy skies expected Saturday. Slight chance of thunderstorms. Highs level off around 74. Partly cloudy Saturday night. Lows level off around 51. Mainly sunny and dry Sunday and Monday. Upper 70s Sunday. Low 80s by Monday. I'm meteorologist Derek Hite on 104.7 KBIK. Right now, 55.

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5: Partly cloudy overnight with a low of 52. Easterly winds 5 to 10 miles an hour. Cloudy skies expected Saturday. Slight chance of thunderstorms. Highs level off around 74. Partly cloudy Saturday night. Lows level off around 51. Mainly sunny and dry Sunday and Monday. Upper 70s Sunday. Low 80s by Monday. I'm meteorologist Derek Hite on 104.7 KVIK. Right now, 55.

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1: News, I'm Deborah Valentine. In Garden Grove, California, thousands are evacuated as a tank leaks the toxic chemical methacrylate. The chemical is used to make parts in the aerospace industry. Garden Grove Mayor Stephanie Klopfenstein issued a warning for anybody still in the areas under evacuation orders.
2: This is a serious situation, and now it is not the time to wait. Please leave now.
1: Officials say the tank's valves are clogged and cannot be repaired. They warn it is likely the tank will explode. Rescue operations are underway in China's northern province of Shanxi. The official news agency there says at least 82 people are dead and 240 trapped following a gas explosion at a mine. At least one dead, 34 hurt after a fire and explosion at a Staten Island shipyard Friday afternoon. New York City Mayor Zoran Mamdani.
3: I ask New Yorkers to keep those who have been injured and the person we lost in our thoughts and to wish them a quick recovery.
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3: Partly cloudy overnight with a low of 52. Easterly winds 5 to 10 miles an hour. Cloudy skies expected Saturday. Slight chance of thunderstorms. Highs level off around 74. Partly cloudy Saturday night. Lows level off around 51. Mainly sunny and dry Sunday and Monday. Upper 70s Sunday. Low 80s by Monday. I'm meteorologist Derek Kite on 104.7 KVIK. Right now, 54.

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5: Partly cloudy overnight with a low of 52. Easterly winds 5 to 10 miles an hour. Cloudy skies expected Saturday. Slight chance of thunderstorms. Highs level off around 74. Partly cloudy Saturday night. Lows level off around 51. Mainly sunny and dry Sunday and Monday. Upper 70s Sunday. Low 80s by Monday. I'm meteorologist Derek Hite on 104.7 KVIK. Right now.

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1: 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HOCA has been awarding grants in the Howard County area since 1993.
2: Memorial Day is an American holiday observed on the last Monday of May, honoring the men and women who have died while serving in the U.S. military. We hope you'll take some time this weekend to acknowledge the service and sacrifice of our deceased veterans. On Saturday, Haugi Lutheran Church will host their annual memorial luncheon from 11 to 1 p.m. at the Haugi Church. Free will donations will be accepted to support the church and the cemetery. Memorial Weekend activities at the Minnesota State Veterans Cemetery will be held on Sunday, May 24th. Gathering music will begin at 1:30 and the program begins at 2 o'clock. On Memorial Day, the Claremont American Legion will begin their activities at 7:30 as Legion members assemble at the Legion Hall and load materials to head to God's Acres. They will be at God's Acres at 8 a.m. Then at 8:30, members will assemble at St. Peter's Cemetery. 9 a.m., Legion members will assemble at the East Claremont Lutheran Cemetery. Then they'll move to the Claremont Bridge at 9:30. At 10:30 a.m., they'll assemble at the Lincoln Park for the program there in Claremont. On Monday, the American Legion Post 722 of Harper's Ferry will host their smoked pork chop dinner at 11 o'clock as part of the Memorial Day activities at the Harper's Ferry Community Center. In Decorah, all veterans who would like to join in the parade should be at the West Decorah Bridge on Monday at 9:30. The parade begins at 10 a.m. to the Winneshiek County Veterans Memorial, located at Mary Christopher Park, East Water Street. There will be a short ceremony held at the memorial. Then lunch will be served at the Elks Club for all veterans and their families. After the Memorial Day parade in Decorah on Monday, you're welcome to come to the Decorah Airport to see a World War II replica P-51 Mustang fighter plane. The airplane, along with historical videos and pictures of other airplanes flown by several local pilots who served in World War II and other historic battles, will be on display in Hangar Number 4 at the Decorah Airport. The airplane display will be open from 1 to 5 o'clock on Monday after the parade. Adults and kids of all ages are welcome. There will be no charge. Parking instructions will be at the driveway of the airport. On Monday in Waukon, their parade lineup will start at 9 a.m. with step off at 9:45. They anticipate the program to start around 10 a.m. at Oakland. If there should be rain on Monday, their backup location is the pavilion at the Almaquis County Fairgrounds. There will be an avenue of flags set up on the courthouse lawn beginning Saturday morning at 8 a.m. Parade marshal of this year's parade in Waukon is John Trundle, the current American Legion commander. In Wacoma on Monday, their Memorial Day service will begin at 10 a.m. in town at the Veterans Memorial. Refreshments will be served at the Wacoma Event Center by the Legion Auxiliary after the service, and everyone is welcome. In case of inclement weather, the service will be held at the Wacoma Event Center. The American Legion Post 189 will also be performing rifle salutes at local cemeteries prior to the service in town, with the approximate schedule as follows: at the Alpha Cemetery at 8 a.m., at the Stapleton Cemetery at 8:20, at the St. Rose Cemetery at 8:40 a.m., at the Wacoma Cemetery at 9 a.m., with a rifle salute from the Wacoma Bridge at 9:30. On Monday, the Calmer Legion Post number 266 will be honoring our veterans, beginning at 7:30 at Springfield Lutheran. Then at 8 a.m., they plan to be at Calmer Lutheran, 8:15 at Festina, 8:30 at St. Aloysius, 9:15 at Calmer City, and 9:30 at Lake Meyer, and then 9:45 at the Calmer Freedom Rock. All are invited for coffee and kolaches after the services at the Calmer Senior Center. The Caledonia American Legion Post number 191 will be celebrating their Memorial Day program on Monday at 9:30 in the auditorium at the Caledonia Middle and High School. All are welcome and refreshments will be provided after the program.

Brownsville VFW Memorial Day services will begin at 9:30 with a graveside service at St. Patrick's Cemetery, then at 10:30 with a service at the Community Center in Brownsville. 11:30, they will march to the riverside to honor those who died at sea, and then at noon, there will be a potluck dinner at the Community Center. The Canton American Legion Memorial Day program begins at 9 a.m. at the Canton Veterans Memorial Park. The Chatfield American Legion will have their Memorial Day program beginning at 10 a.m. at the Chatfield High School. A Lost at Sea ceremony will follow the program at the County Road 2 Bridge over the Root River. Lunch will be served at the VFW following the program. The Fountain American Legion will host their Memorial Day services beginning at 9 a.m. at the Fountain Veterans Memorial. Then they'll have another service at 9:30 at the Wyckoff Veterans Memorial. Grand Meadow will be hosting their Memorial Day services beginning at 8 a.m. on Monday at the Emmanuel Lutheran and Pleasant Valley Cemeteries, then at 8:15 at St. John's Cemetery, 8:35 at Racine Salem Cemetery, at 8:50 at the Sumner Cemetery, at 9:10 the Hamilton Cemetery, 9:25 the Frankfurt Cemetery, 9:40 Bear Creek Cemetery, with a program beginning at 10:15 at the Grand Meadow High School. At 11:15, they'll be at the Grand Meadow Cemetery, at 11:30 at St. Finbar Cemetery, at 11:45 at Dexter, at 12:05 p.m. at the Zion Lutheran Cemetery, at 12:30 p.m. at Trinity Evangelical Lutheran Cemetery, and at 12:45 at the Hofflandia Cemetery. The public is invited to attend any or all of these meaningful ceremonies. The Houston American Legion invites you to attend their memorial services beginning at 10 a.m. at the City Park. The Boy Scouts will also be serving a breakfast at the American Legion Club before that from 7 to 9 a.m. The Lanesboro American Legion Memorial Day services begin at 10 a.m. at the Lanesboro Community Center. The Spring Grove American Legion will host their Memorial Day services beginning at 9:45 with a march from the Legion to Viking Memorial Park, where there will be a program with patriotic music and reading of the honor roll and a rifle salute. The Spring Valley American Legion will host their Memorial Day services beginning at 10 a.m. at the Spring Valley Nursing Home. At 10:20, they'll be at the Spring Valley War Memorial, at 10:40 on the Broadway Avenue Bridge for a sea tribute, and then a wreath laying at 11 a.m. at the Spring Valley Cemetery. The Wyckoff American Legion will be hosting their Memorial Day service beginning at 10:30 at the Fillmore Cemetery. In case of inclement weather, the program will be held at the Fillmore Free Methodist Church. The Leroy American Legion will be having their Memorial Day services beginning at 8:45 with a combined program at the Leroy Veterans Memorial. Then at 9:15, they'll do a sea tribute at the Shooting Star Trailhead. And then at 10 a.m., they'll move to the Leroy Cemetery for the main program. The Amable American Legion will begin their Memorial Day activities at 7:30 a.m. at Highland Lutheran Cemetery, then at 8:30 at Hesper Lutheran Cemetery, at 9 a.m. at Hesper Public Cemetery, at 9:45 at Burroak Cemetery, at 10:15 at Henrytown, at 10:45 at the Prosper Cemetery, and then they'll meet back at the American Legion at 11:15. At 11:20, they'll march to the steam engine grounds for an 11:30 program. There will be a community potluck following the program at the Legion. Then they will proceed to the Big Canoe Lutheran Cemetery at 2 p.m. and St. Bridget's Catholic Cemetery at 3 p.m. The Ostrander American Legion will begin their Memorial Day programming at 9:30 at the Bennington Cemetery, then moving to Bloomfield at 9:45, the Etna Cemetery at 10 a.m., Cherry Grove at 10:30, Ostrander Cemetery at 11:15, and the Ostrander Care Center at 1 p.m. The Peterson American Legion will be having a Memorial Day program beginning at 10 a.m. at the Peterson Bandstand Park. The Preston American Legion will begin their Memorial Day activities at 9 a.m. at Christ Lutheran Church.
Then at 10:45 at the State Veterans Home. At 11:15 at the Watson Creek Cemetery. At 11:45 at Green Leafton West Cemetery. And at 12:30 p.m., there will be a potluck luncheon at the Preston Servicemen's Club. And the Rushford American Legion and Rushford VFW will be hosting their Memorial Day services with a breakfast from 7 to 9 o'clock at the Rushford Legion, then moving to the Highland Prairie Cemetery at 7:15, Oakwood Sherwood Cemetery at 7:30, St. John's Heart Cemetery at 7:45, Staged Cemetery at 8 a.m., St. Joseph's Catholic Cemetery at 8:15, at Rush Creek Bridge at 8:30, at the Oak Grove Cemetery at 8:45, at the Johnson Cemetery at 9, at Rushford Lutheran Cemetery at 9:15. Then a program will be held at 10 a.m. at Creekside Veterans Park. The Rushford Sons of the American Legion will also be serving a lunch following the program at the Legion. In Fort Atkinson, Memorial Day services will begin at St. Anthony's Chapel in Festina at 7:10. They'll proceed from there to the St. James Cemetery at 7:30, the River Bridge by City Park at 7:45. Military services at the Veterans Memorial will happen at 8 o'clock. They'll also be at coffee and rolls served at the Community Center at 8:30. They'll then proceed to Oak Hill Cemetery at 9 and St. John's Cemetery at 9:15. All of us here at LA Communications wish to encourage you to attend a Memorial Day observance near you.

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3: Daytime highs approaching 74 today under overcast skies with a slight chance of thunderstorms. Winds out of the south, 5 to 10 miles an hour. Partly cloudy skies tonight. Lows level off around 51. Ample sunshine expected tomorrow, 80. Mainly sunny Monday with a high of 86. 85 Tuesday. I'm meteorologist Derek Height on 104.7 KVIK. Currently 55.

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2: Daytime highs approaching 74 today under overcast skies with a slight chance of thunderstorms. Winds out of the south, 5 to 10 miles an hour. Partly cloudy skies tonight. Lows level off around 51. Ample sunshine expected tomorrow, 80. Mainly sunny Monday with a high of 86. 85 Tuesday. I'm meteorologist Eric Height on 104.7 KVIK. Currently 55.
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4: Fox News, I'm Deborah Valentine. President Trump speaking to supporters in suffering New York ahead of the district's midterm election. The president responding to the decline in approval as the Iran conflict continues.
5: And we'll have that over with soon. It'll be over with soon. And you're going to see numbers like you've never seen, both on the upside and also in terms of costs. You're going to see costs go down. But, you know, the Democrats are the ones that caused all the costs.
4: The Democrats say U.S. involvement in the conflict is keeping the president from following through on financial campaign promises. Officials swearing in for new Fed Chair Kevin Warsh Friday.
6: I intend to fill the role of chairman with energy and purpose, just the way Chairman Greenspan did. Faithful to the mission and the very best traditions of the Fed.
4: Former Chair Jerome Powell's term has expired. He remains on the Federal Reserve Board. America's listening to Fox News.
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2: 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Yes, it's MG Kelly climbing back on the radio like a bad pair of bell bottoms to play the best hits out of the 1970s. Let's get it rolling right now. We got

1978 for ABBA on Back to the 70s and Take a Chance on Me. I'm MG Kelly. Thanks for taking a chance on this program. Not much of a risk, though. Just the best hits out of the 1970s. Here's my email address. Request a song at USA.com. Shoot me one. We'll get it on. Here's Jackson Browne.

0: Jackson Browne and Dr. My Eyes. Early 70s for that one. Coming up here with MG Kelly. Got the Spinners for you by request. Bad Finger. Going to do some Stevie Wonder, too. Keep it right here.
1: 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Make it a priority. Buckle up every time. Hear the sound? Make it a habit.
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14: Daytime highs approaching 74 today under overcast skies with a slight chance of thunderstorms. Winds out of the south, 5 to 10 miles an hour. Partly cloudy skies tonight. Lows level off around 51. Ample sunshine expected tomorrow, 80. Mainly sunny Monday with a high of 86. 85 Tuesday. I'm meteorologist Eric Height on 104.7 KVIK. Right now, 54.
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0: MG Kelly back with you. Just got an email from Janella, who listens to us on Magic 94.1 in Lexington, North Carolina. Thanks for the email there, Janella. I appreciate it. Dionne Warwick together with the Spinners on this one, 1975.

Finger, and no matter what, the hits keep coming on Back to the 70s. Got an email request here from Steve, retired from the Army in 1991. So glad to be back with his wife all this time. Living life and loving it with Peggy. He listens in Orem, Utah, and here's a little Stevie Wonder for you, Steve. Hey, I like that.

0: Stevie Wonder, and you're the sunshine of my life. It's Climax Blues Band when we come back here, plus Jim Croce. We got Sweet. They're going to put that fox on the run for you. I'm MG Kelly. Don't go away.
1: You think a ticket for not wearing your seatbelt is the worst that could happen? A fine, an inconvenience, a little embarrassment. 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There are injuries, a hospital bed, the long road to recovery, the moments you'll miss. Suddenly, a ticket doesn't seem so bad. That ticket? That was nothing. Click it. Don't risk it. 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

whatever you do, don't mess around with Jim. That's Jim Croce, 1972 on Back to the 70s. I'm MG Kelly. Okay, here we go. Another one out of Salt Lake City, Utah. Joseph says he wants to hear a little Sweet. Joseph is a pipeline operator, so he knows what hard work is. Time to sit back and relax.

0: Some sweet for you. Fox on the Run. Back to the 70s. I'm MG Kelly. 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Sing it, people. Back to the
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11: 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It's going to be a busy weekend at Naughty Marie's in Dorchester, Iowa. 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Saturday night, Bruce and Virgil. And Sunday, it's the J.R. Brink Band. Everyone is invited. Even if you don't have a horse, you're invited to come celebrate the Memorial Day weekend. We'll see you at Naughty Marie's in Dorchester, Iowa.
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14: Daytime highs approaching 74 today under overcast skies with a slight chance of thunderstorms. Winds out of the south, 5 to 10 miles an hour. Partly cloudy skies tonight. Lows level off around 51. Ample sunshine expected tomorrow, 80. Mainly sunny Monday with a high of 86. 85 Tuesday. I'm meteorologist Eric Height on 104.7 KVIK. Right now, 50.
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0: The only all-request 70s show in the USA is on the air. This is MG Kelly at the helm right here playing some disco. Heard from Muncie, Indiana. Johnny and Molly together.

0: You win when you listen to Back to the 70s. That's Fleetwood Mac, and the hits keep coming here with MG Kelly. A great song from Neil Diamond. This guy is still touring, still knocking him dead. Does that concert in the round thing where the stage kind of spins around, you get the total view going on. Great song from 71. It's called I Am I Said on B70s.
1: LA is fine, the sun shines most of the time, and the feeling is laid back. Palm trees grow and rents are low.

0: Neil Diamond, and I said, MG Kelly here on Back to the 70s. Just ahead, Marvin Gaye, Little River Band, and the OJs. Don't want to miss this stuff. Stick around.
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0: News. I'm Paul Stevens. President Trump rallying supporters just outside New York City on Friday, pitching his economic and foreign policies.
1: President Donald Trump sold his economic policies in Rockland County, New York. But the Iran war is still top of mind.
2: I said, sorry to do this to you, but we're going to have to journey down to the Middle East. They said, why? I said, because Iran is going to have a nuclear weapon if we don't stop them.
0: And that's Fox's Nate Foy with that update. Director of National Intelligence Tulsi Gabbard resigning after her husband is diagnosed with bone cancer.
3: Gabbard posted a copy of the letter that she wrote to President Trump. Speaking of her husband, she said he faces major challenges in the coming weeks and months. At this time, I must step away from public service to be by his side and fully support him through this battle.
0: And that is Fox's David Spunt in D.C. 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
7: Mercy, mercy me, we are back again playing the best hits out of the 1970s for you. It's MG Kelly right here. Some Marvelous Marvin talking about the

Band on Back to the 70s, and happy anniversary as requested by Chris, going out to his lady Morgan in Providence, Rhode Island. That's a nice one right there, guys. Thank you. We gotta keep the hits rolling right now. OJ's. Oh man, they had so many great hits in the 70s. 1978 for this one. Used to be my girl. Give me that shoop shoop.

0: Back to the 70s, but the OJs and used to be my girl. This is MG Kelly here. Got some silly stuff coming around the corner at you. Wings on the way. Nicolette Larson. We're going to get into some Paul Simon and a lot more. If you want to hear a song, here's my email address. 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
13: Daytime highs approaching 74 today under overcast skies with a slight chance of thunderstorms. Winds out of the south, 5 to 10 miles an hour. Partly cloudy skies tonight. Lows level off around 51. Ample sunshine expected tomorrow, 80. Mainly sunny Monday with a high of 86. 85 Tuesday. I'm meteorologist Derek Hite on 104.7 KVIK. Right now, it's 55 degrees.
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0: All right, let me lay my email address on you here in case you want to get a song on the program. We got a lot of hits to play. It is requestasong at USA.com. 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Yeah.

Nicolette Larson, it's going to take a lot of love. We're bringing you all we can here on Back to the 70s. Yeah, as we kind of hummed the songs together. That's a good job. You've obviously hummed before. Okay, Paul Simon right now, 1973, Loves Me Like a Rock.

0: Paul Simon and Loves Me Like a Rock. Much better than getting loved with a rock. Thanks for that sound effect, Dave. I appreciate it. Anyway, coming up, Pablo Cruz, Spinners, and Leo Sayer right here with MG Kelly on B70s.
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9: 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I'm Darren Swenson. Two area teams are in the top 10 of the team standings heading into the third and final day of the Iowa High School State Coed Track Meet. The Keyhigh girls are tied for 10th in Class 1A, and the Crestwood boys are tied for 8th in Class 2A. Medal winners from Friday on the 2A and 3A side of things in the 3A girls shot put. Decorah's Lauren Luzum finished 7th. In the 2A boys high jump, Carson Lowers of New Hampton finished 3rd. In the 2A girls discus, Hannah Schroeder of North Fayette Valley ends up in 3rd. And Blair Winter of MFL Merrimack ends up in 8th. In the 3A girls 100 hurdles, Decorah's Renee Wilson moved to the finals. In the 2A boys 4x200 relay, Crestwood boys finished 4th. The team of Finnegan Donlin, Alex Loden, Luke Dertina, and Nate Marr. In the 2A boys discus, Reese Olendike of Crestwood ends up in 3rd. In the 3A girls 4x100 relay, the Decorah Quartet of Audrey Essa, Cassandra Stehmeyer, Ava Holthaus, and Stella Pohl advanced to the finals. In the 2A boys 4x100 relay, Crestwood advanced to the finals with Finnegan Donlin, Alex Loden, Ben Isaacson, and Nate Marr. And in the 3A boys 4x400 relay, the Decorah Quartet of Max Grimstead, Trevor Kinnan, Bennett Coppola, and Mitchell Stemper advanced to the finals. On the 1A side of things, medal winners from Friday included in the girls' distance medley relay. Southwind finished 6th. The team of Emily Galing, Alexis Johanningmeyer, Adele Conway, and Maddie Jansen. Turkey Valley finished in 7th. Kendall Kinnan, Brinley Hayek, Hazel Neiman, and Isabella Stitka. In the 1A girls 100 hurdles, Addison Winters of Keyhigh moved on to the finals. Winters also added a third place finish in the 1A girls 400 hurdle relay. Follow me on the social medias, Darren Swenson on X, on Instagram and on Facebook for updates from the state track meet. Today we'll have radio updates at 11:30 and 5:30 on all of our LA Communications radio stations. From college track on Friday, from the Division III National Track Championships being held in La Crosse, Former Crestwood prep Nathan Ahearn has qualified for the finals in the 800 for Wartburg. He had the sixth best qualifying time of 1 minute 50.31 seconds. Former Keihai prep Haley Meyer finished his 10th in the 800 prelims, so she earned second team All-American honors in a time of 2:10.44. Former Decorah prep Chloe Reiser finished 18th in the shot put for the University of Dubuque, a throw of 41 feet, 6 1/4 inches. Postseason baseball will continue today in Minnesota. Class A Section 1 at Austin, Mabel Canton will take on Blooming Prairie. And in Double A Section Number 1, Caledonia will host Pine Island. That's a look at sports for a Saturday morning, brought to you by Bowden Steiner Implement. I'm Darren Swenson.
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MG Kelly back with you, playing the requests and dedications for you right here. Denver, Colorado, all the way to Phoenix, Arizona, from Greg to Samantha. He says, love will find a way if they really want to be together. Distance means nothing, you know. Check it out. It's in the song.

I'll Be Around from the Spinners. We heard them performing with Dionne Warwick a few minutes ago. They're back on the show again. It's MG Kelly here as the hits continue to roll. Let's get some dancing going, man. This is a fun song. Mid-70s right here for Leo Sayer. Long, tall glasses, parentheses, I can dance. I'm

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Of course I can dance, of course I can dance. 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

0: 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I can deliver the hits, I guarantee you. A lot more requests and dedications just around the corner here with MG Kelly on Back to the 70s.
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15: Cloudy today with a slight chance of rain showers. Daytime highs approaching 74. Southwest winds 5 to 10 miles an hour. lows around 51. Tonight, partly cloudy skies. Highs around 80. Tomorrow, clear skies. Lots of sunshine Monday with highs around 86. 88 Tuesday. I'm meteorologist Eric Height on 104.7 KVIK. Currently 55.
0: When you want the best hits out of the 1970s, you obviously know where to tune. Because you got us on great radio stations just like this one every week. It's Back to the 70s right now, playing some

0: Hughes Corporation and Rock the Boat going out to Mitch and Margo listening in Bakersfield, California. I'm MG Kelly. Coming up in our next hour, oh man, afternoon delight time. I'd live for this stuff. Starland Vocal Band's going to be here. Got some Santana and Lobo too.
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10: I pledge allegiance to the flag of the United States of America and to the republic for which it stands, one nation, under God, indivisible, with liberty and justice for all.
11: Good morning and welcome to Newsmakers, a presentation of LA Communications. I'm Darren Swenson. Our guest this morning is Megan Andera from the Winnesee County United Way. Megan, how are things going to this point?
12: Things are going really well. So far, we're at about 50% of our goal, and campaign runs until July 30th. Yeah, we're excited to be hitting that 50% and hoping that the momentum continues.
11: And when you look at all of the things that the Winnesee County United Way helps, just give us a general idea of how a donation to the United Way really can help many, many people.
12: Donations to United Way, particularly during campaign season, 100% of that donation goes back into community through grants, specifically in the areas of health, education, and financial stability. Every year, different agencies can apply to be considered for funding. In the last year for 2025, we had, I believe, 17 agencies. Wow. And then for this 2026 grant year, we actually have increased that to 19 different agencies.
11: Wow.
12: And we are always more than happy for other agencies to apply. And all of that information is on our website. We use other events to help cover our background costs, just day-to-day costs. We really pride ourselves on 100% of our campaign money goes right back into the community.
11: How do folks get involved in donating to the Winnipeg County United Way?
12: We have a few different ways that individuals can donate. You can go online to UnitedWayWinco.org, and there is a tab there that has a donation page. Other options is you can send a check or money to our post office box. And I don't have that specific address off the top of my head. However, that can also be found online. At the start of campaign, we also sent a mailer to every address in Winnipeg County. If people still have that mailer, that includes various ways that they can donate to campaign. Outside of campaign, we also have a program for legacy gifts that people can donate. We have our golf tournament coming up in August that businesses can sponsor a hole or the event, as well as we are always looking for teams to join during that time. And that information will be coming out here, I think, in the next month or so. So those are some of the ways.
11: So many ways to donate, so many options for you, and yes, so many ways that your money helps so many people. I mean, this is win-win-win-win in my mind.
12: Yeah. So, and I can speak to the numbers. I have them here in front of me from our 2025 data. Specific individuals who were served with United Way funding through our different organizations, there were over 4,000. The agencies that we partner with and who receive funding from us as a total served 28,840 people in Winnipeg County alone. And overall, that funding helped agencies provide to over 700,000 people regionally. So one thing that United Way funding can help open up is some of these programs that otherwise aren't getting funded or are underfunded. And then that allows an even greater spread. So even though our donations, when they are allocated to these agencies, are specifically targeting people from Winnipeg County, at the end of the day, that helps these agencies serve that many more people. Seeing that over 700,000 people were impacted because we were able to give to these agencies is just phenomenal and really cool to see.
11: No doubt about it. And it makes you feel good to help out that many people with a simple donation. I shouldn't really say a simple donation, but nonetheless, it makes you feel good to help out by doing something so simple, and it helps out so many.
12: Yeah. And you know, it can be a couple dollars. It could be way more than that. You know, any little bit counts. And another thing that I forgot to mention earlier is we're also trying to expand our workplace campaigns. And so there are a number of the bigger companies in Winnipeg County who already participate in employee giving. And with that, people could chat with their employer, find out if they have an employee giving. And people could sign up to have just automatic donations taken out of their paychecks, whether it be a dollar, whether it be more than that. So that's another really easy way. And I've heard a lot of great feedback from people who donate that way as well.
11: And so many good things that the Winnipeg County United Way is doing. Anything else we're missing? Anything else you want to pass on as long as you got the forum this morning?
12: Yeah, I think, I'm excited to see where things go, especially I think we have a really good team on the board right now. We are a 100% volunteer board, which again cuts down on that cost to kind of administer what we're doing. And that's actually pretty unique to our United Way. And then, yeah, I'm hoping with kind of the new energy we have on the board that we can keep spreading things further. And if people are interested in joining our cause, whether it be as a board member or as a volunteer on the side, in whatever capacity they would want to, they can reach out to info@unitedwaywinco.org or visit our website where we have a contact form and just reach out, and we are happy to meet with them, talk more about what we do and what opportunities we might have.
11: This has been Newsmakers, a presentation of LA Communications.
13: 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Visitation begins at 9:30 this morning. Shooty Grau Funeral Home assisting the family of Robert Dahl. Funeral service for Donald Vanderhoe, age 90, of New Albin, will be held at 1 o'clock on Wednesday afternoon at St. John's United Church of Christ in Wheatland. Visitation is from 9 until noon on Wednesday at the New Albin Community Center, Frederickson Funeral Home in Caledonia, in charge of arrangements for Donald Vanderhoe. Memorial service for Larry Wilson, age 79, of Decorah, will be held at 11 next Saturday morning, May 30th, at the Decorah Lutheran Church. Visitation will begin at 9:30 on May 30th. 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
14: I'm Daria Albier. President Trump wanted to talk about the economy in a visit to Rockland County, New York, but he was asked about the war in Iran.
15: And we'll have that over with soon. It'll be over with soon. And you're going to see numbers like you've never seen, both on the upside and also in terms of costs. You're going to see costs go down. But, you know, the Democrats are the ones that caused all the costs.
14: Democrats say the conflict is keeping the president from following through on financial campaign promises. The Federal Reserve has a new chair. Kevin Warsh was sworn in yesterday.
16: I intend to fill the role of chairman with energy and purpose, just the way Chairman Greenspan did. Faithful to the mission and the very best traditions of the Fed.
14: Former Chair Jerome Powell, whose term expired, is going to remain on the Federal Reserve Board for the time being. 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
22: Cloudy today with a slight chance of rain showers. Daytime highs approaching 74. Southwest winds 5 to 10 miles an hour. Lows around 51. Tonight, partly cloudy skies. Highs around 80. Tomorrow, clear skies. Lots of sunshine Monday with highs around 86. 88 Tuesday. I'm meteorologist Eric Height on 104.7 KVIK. 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
25: Just got an email from Barbara in Orlando, Florida. Want some John Travolta and Olivia Newton-John. Got to have that grease. Get it all over you on this one.
26: I got

Mid-70s for a guy named Sammy Johns in the back of a Chevy van. Have you been there? Nitty-gritty dirt band time on Back to the 70s. Mr. Bojangles. I knew.

0: Nitty Gritty Dirt Band and Mr. Bojangles, You Bet He Can Dance. I'm going to keep you dancing. Coming up next, we got Ray Parker Jr. along with Radio and George Harrison and a great song from the Guess Who right here on Back to the 70s.
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0: Back to the 70s. I'll lay my email address on you one more time in case you want to get a song on a program. It's requestasong@usa.com. It comes straight to me here. We'll take care of you. Ray Parker Jr. and Radio, 1979. You can't change that. Don't change that dial, whatever you do.

Classic George Harrison on Back to the 70s. Give me love. Give me peace on earth. It's MG Kelly with you, giving you something for Canada. Canada's got us dialed in. Got an email request here from Ottawa. Billy and Mark said they got to have some Guess Who. Yeah, Burton Cummings gonna lay it down on this one.

0: the Guess Who and Share the Land on Back to the 70s. Going to share some more of the greatest hits out of the 70s for you. White Plains just around the corner. Simon and Garfunkel and a guy named Hurricane Smith. Get ready.
1: 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I'm U.S. Transportation Secretary Sean Duffy.
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11: 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I'm Darren Swinson. Two area teams are in the top 10 of the team standings heading into the third and final day of the Iowa High School State Coed Track Meet. The Keyhigh girls are tied for 10th in Class 1A, and the Crestwood boys are tied for 8th in Class 2A. Medal winners from Friday on the 2A and 3A side of things in the 3A girls shot put. Decorah's Lauren Luzum finished 7th. In the 2A boys high jump, Carson Lowers of New Hampton finished 3rd. In the 2A girls discus, Hannah Schroeder of North Fayette Valley ends up in 3rd. And Blair Winter of MFL Merrimack ends up in 8th. In the 3A girls 100 hurdles, Decorah's Renee Wilson moved to the finals. In the 2A boys 4x200 relay, Crestwood boys finished 4th. The team of Finnegan Donlin, Alex Loden, Luke Dertina, and Nate Marr. In the 2A boys discus, Reese Olendijk of Crestwood ends up in 3rd. In the 3A girls 4x100 relay, the Decorah Quartet of Audrey Essa, Cassandra Stehmeyer, Ava Holthaus, and Stella Pohl advanced to the finals. In the 2A boys 4x100 relay, Crestwood advanced to the finals with Finnegan Donlin, Alex Loden, Ben Isaacson, and Nate Marr. And in the 3A boys 4x400 relay, the Decorah Quartet of Max Grimstead, Trevor Kinnon, Bennett Coppola, and Mitchell Stemper advanced to the finals. On the 1A side of things, medal winners from Friday included in the girls' distance medley relay. South Wind finished 6th. The team of Emily Galing, Alexis Johanningmeyer, Adil Conway, and Maddie Jansen. Turkey Valley finished in 7th. Kendall Kinnon, Brinley Hayek, Hazel Neiman, and Isabella Stidka. In the 1A girls 100 hurdles, Addison Winters of Keyhigh moved on to the finals. Winters also added a third place finish in the 1A girls 400 hurdle relay. Follow me on the social medias, Darren Swinson on X, on Instagram and on Facebook for updates from the state track meet. Today we'll have radio updates at 11:30 and 5:30 on all of our LA Communications radio stations. From college track on Friday, from the Division III National Track Championships being held in La Crosse, former Crestwood prep Nathan Ahern has qualified for the finals in the 800 for Wartburg. He had the 6th best qualifying time of 1 minute 50.31 seconds. Former Key High prep Haley Meyer finished his 10th in the 800 prelims, so she earned second team All-American honors in a time of 2:10.44. Former Decorah prep Chloe Reiser finished 18th in the shot put for the University of Dubuque, a throw of 41 feet 6 1/4 inches. Postseason baseball will continue today in Minnesota. Class A Section 1 at Austin, Mabel Canton will take on Blooming Prairie, and in AA Section Number 1, Caledonia will host Pine Island. That's a look at sports for a Saturday morning, brought to you by Bowden Steiner Implement. I'm Darren Swenson.
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13: Cloudy today with a slight chance of rain showers. Daytime highs approaching 74. Southwest winds 5 to 10 miles an hour. Lows around 51. Tonight, partly cloudy skies. Highs around 80. Tomorrow, clear skies. Lots of sunshine Monday with highs around 86. 88 Tuesday. I'm meteorologist Eric Height on 104.7 KVIK. Right now, 57.

Kelly playing all your hits out of the 1970s for you, as requested by you. Got an email request from Cal in Lincoln, Nebraska. Says his lady Diane loves this song, so he wants to play it for her. I'll tell you what, you request it and I'll play it. Here it goes. White Plains, Don't Take My Job. Baby,

0: Simon and Garfunkel on Back to the 70s, 1975, My Little Town. All right, get ready for this one. Here's a one-hit wonder for you. It's such a feel-good song, though. Hurricane Smith right now on Back to the 70s. And oh, babe, what would you say?
1: Hey.

0: Hurricane Smith on Back to the 70s with MG Kelly. Coming up, some Jerry Rafferty for you, Doobie Brothers, and also 10cc.
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1: Cloudy today with a slight chance of rain showers. Daytime highs approaching 74. Southwest winds 5 to 10 miles an hour. Lows around 51. Tonight, partly cloudy skies. Highs around 80. Tomorrow, clear skies.
2: I'm MG Kelly. Welcome back for more of the best hits out of the 1970s. When I first heard this song in 76, when it came out, I said, what? They can't say this on a radio. Afternoon Delight. I know what they're talking about. Starlight.

Gotta change those evil ways. Santana, MG Kelly keeping up with my evil ways right here. If I'm guilty of playing the best hits out of the 70s, take me away. Here's Lobo, 1971.

0: a dog named Boo, and any song you want, we'll get it on Back to the 70s. I'm MG Kelly. More hits, more often, coming up next. Back to the
1: 70s. 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

0: Paul Stevens, a big explosion and fire at a shipyard on Staten Island Friday in New York.
1: While we were conducting these searches, a second explosion occurred. We had firefighters inside conducting searches and on top of the barge and adjacent to the barge. We had several that were injured. We did recover a deceased civilian.
0: FDNY Chief John Esposito, the investigation continuing. Director of National Intelligence Tulsi Gabbard stepping down.
2: Will leave her post on June 30th to help her husband as he fights an aggressive and rare form of bone cancer.
0: That's Fox's David Spund. Aaron Lucas becoming the new acting DNI. And at least 90 people are confirmed dead after an explosion at a coal mine in China. Dozens there remain trapped. 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
5: Memorial Day is an American holiday observed on the last Monday of May, honoring the men and women who have died while serving in the U.S. military. We hope you'll take some time this weekend to acknowledge the service and sacrifice of our deceased veterans. On Saturday, Haugi Lutheran Church will host their annual memorial luncheon from 11 to 1 p.m. at the Haugi Church. Free will donations will be accepted to support the church and the cemetery. Memorial weekend activities at the Minnesota State Veterans Cemetery will be held on Sunday, May 24th. Gathering music will begin at 1:30 and the program begins at 2 o'clock. On Memorial Day, the Claremont American Legion will begin their activities at 7:30 as Legion members assemble at the Legion Hall and load materials to head to God's Acres. They will be at God's Acres at 8 a.m. Then at 8:30, members will assemble at St. Peter's Cemetery. 9 a.m., Legion members will assemble at the East Claremont Lutheran Cemetery. Then they'll move to the Claremont Bridge at 9:30. At 10:30 a.m., they'll assemble at the Lincoln Park for the program there in Claremont. On Monday, the American Legion Post 722 of Harper's Ferry will host their smoked pork chop dinner at 11 o'clock as part of the Memorial Day activities at the Harper's Ferry Community Center. In Decorah, all veterans who would like to join in the parade should be at the West Decorah Bridge on Monday at 9:30. The parade begins at 10 a.m. to the Winneshiek County Veterans Memorial, located at Mary Christopher Park, East Water Street. There will be a short ceremony held at the memorial, then lunch will be served at the Elks Club for all veterans and their families. After the Memorial Day parade in Decorah on Monday, you're welcome to come to the Decorah Airport to see a World War II replica P-51 Mustang fighter plane. The airplane, along with historical videos and pictures of other airplanes flown by several local pilots who served in World War II and other historic battles, will be on display in Hangar Number 4 at the Decorah Airport. The airplane display will be open from 1 to 5 o'clock on Monday after the parade. Adults and kids of all ages are welcome. There will be no charge. Parking instructions will be at the driveway of the airport. On Monday in Waukon, their parade lineup will start at 9 a.m. with step off at 9:45. They anticipate the program to start around 10 a.m. at Oakland. If there should be rain on Monday, their backup location is the pavilion at the Almaquis County Fairgrounds. There will be an avenue of flags set up on the courthouse lawn beginning Saturday morning at 8 a.m. Parade marshal of this year's parade in Waukon is John Trundle, the current American Legion commander. In Wacoma on Monday, their Memorial Day service will begin at 10 a.m. in town at the Veterans Memorial. Refreshments will be served at the Wacoma Event Center by the Legion Auxiliary after the service, and everyone is welcome. In case of inclement weather, the service will be held at the Wacoma Event Center. The American Legion Post 189 will also be performing rifle salutes at local cemeteries prior to the service in town, with the approximate schedule as follows: at the Alpha Cemetery at 8 a.m., at the Stapleton Cemetery at 8:20, at the St. Rose Cemetery at 8:40 a.m., at the Wacoma Cemetery at 9 a.m., with a rifle salute from the Wacoma Bridge at 9:30. On Monday, the Calmer Legion Post number 266 will be honoring our veterans, beginning at 7:30 at Springfield Lutheran. Then at 8 a.m., they plan to be at Calmer Lutheran, 8:15 at Festina, 8:30 at St. Aloysius, 9:15 at Calmer City, and 9:30 at Lake Meyer, and then 9:45 at the Calmer Freedom Rock. All are invited for coffee and kolaches after the services at the Calmer Senior Center. The Caledonia American Legion Post number 191 will be celebrating their Memorial Day program on Monday at 9:30 in the auditorium at the Caledonia Middle and High School. All are welcome and refreshments will be provided after the program. The Brownsville VFW Memorial Day services will begin at 9:30 with a graveside service at St. Patrick's Cemetery, then at 10:30 with a service at the Community Center in Brownsville. 11:30, they will march to the riverside to honor those who died at sea, and then at noon, there will be a potluck dinner at the Community Center. The Canton American Legion Memorial Day program begins at 9 a.m. at the Canton Veterans Memorial Park. The Chatfield American Legion will have their Memorial Day program beginning at 10 a.m. at the Chatfield High School. A Lost at Sea ceremony will follow the program at the County Road 2 Bridge over the Root River. Lunch will be served at the VFW following the program. The Fountain American Legion will host their Memorial Day services beginning at 9 a.m. at the Fountain Veterans Memorial. Then they'll have another service at 9:30 at the Wyckoff Veterans Memorial. Grand Meadow will be hosting their Memorial Day services beginning at 8 a.m. on Monday at the Emmanuel Lutheran and Pleasant Valley Cemeteries, then at 8:15 at St. John's Cemetery, 8:35 at Racine Salem Cemetery, at 8:50 at the Sumner Cemetery, at 9:10 the Hamilton Cemetery, 9:25 the Frankfurt Cemetery, 9:40 Bear Creek Cemetery, with a program beginning at 10:15 at the Grand Meadow High School. At 11:15, they'll be at the Grand Meadow Cemetery. At 11:30, at St. Finbar Cemetery. At 11:45, at Dexter. At 12:05 p.m., at the Zion Lutheran Cemetery. At 12:30 p.m., at Trinity Evangelical Lutheran Cemetery. And at 12:45 at the Hofflanda Cemetery. The public is invited to attend any or all of these meaningful ceremonies. The Houston American Legion invites you to attend their memorial services beginning at 10 a.m. at the City Park. The Boy Scouts will also be serving a breakfast at the American Legion Club before that from 7 to 9 a.m. The Lanesboro American Legion Memorial Day services begin at 10 a.m. at the Lanesboro Community Center. The Spring Grove American Legion will host their Memorial Day services beginning at 9:45 with a march from the Legion to Viking Memorial Park, where there will be a program with patriotic music and reading of the honor roll and a rifle salute. The Spring Valley American Legion will host their Memorial Day services beginning at 10 a.m. at the Spring Valley Nursing Home. At 10:20, they'll be at the Spring Valley War Memorial, at 10:40 on the Broadway Avenue Bridge for a sea tribute, and then a wreath laying at 11 a.m. at the Spring Valley Cemetery. The Wyckoff American Legion will be hosting their Memorial Day service beginning at 10:30 at the Fillmore Cemetery. In case of inclement weather, the program will be held at the Fillmore Free Methodist Church. The Leroy American Legion will be having their Memorial Day services beginning at 8:45 with a combined program at the Leroy Veterans Memorial. Then at 9:15, they'll do a sea tribute at the Shooting Star Trailhead. And then at 10 a.m., they'll move to the Leroy Cemetery for the main program. The Amable American Legion will begin their Memorial Day activities at 7:30 a.m. at Highland Lutheran Cemetery, then at 8:30 at Hesper Lutheran Cemetery, at 9 a.m. at Hesper Public Cemetery, at 9:45 at Burroak Cemetery, at 10:15 at Henrytown, at 10:45 at the Prosper Cemetery, and then they'll meet back at the American Legion at 11:15. At 11:20, they'll march to the steam engine grounds for an 11:30 program. There will be a community potluck following the program at the Legion. Then they will proceed to the Big Canoe Lutheran Cemetery at 2 p.m. and St. Bridget's Catholic Cemetery at 3 p.m. The Ostrander American Legion will begin their Memorial Day programming at 9:30 at the Bennington Cemetery, then moving to Bloomfield at 9:45, the Etna Cemetery at 10 a.m., Cherry Grove at 10:30, Ostrander Cemetery at 11:15, and the Ostrander Care Center at 1 p.m. The Peterson American Legion will be having a Memorial Day program beginning at 10 a.m. at the Peterson Bandstand Park. The Preston American Legion will begin their Memorial Day activities at 9 a.m. at Christ Lutheran Church. Then at 10:45 at the State Veterans Home, at 11:15 at the Watson Creek Cemetery, at 11:45 at Green Leafton West Cemetery, and at 12:30 p.m. there will be a potluck luncheon at the Preston Servicemen's Club. And the Rushford American Legion and Rushford VFW will be hosting their Memorial Day services with a breakfast from 7 to 9 o'clock at the Rushford Legion, then moving to the Highland Prairie Cemetery at 7:15, Oakwood Sherwood Cemetery at 7:30, St. John's Heart Cemetery at 7:45, Stage Cemetery at 8 a.m., St. Joseph's Catholic Cemetery at 8:15, at Rush Creek Bridge at 8:30, at the Oak Grove Cemetery at 8:45, at the Johnson Cemetery at 9, at Rushford Lutheran Cemetery at 9:15, then a program will be held at 10 a.m. at Creekside Veterans Park. The Rushford Sons of the American Legion will also be serving a lunch following the program at the Legion. In Fort Atkinson, Memorial Day services will begin at St. Anthony's Chapel in Festina at 7:10. They'll proceed from there to the St. James Cemetery at 7:30, the River Bridge by City Park at 7:45. Military services at the Veterans Memorial will happen at 8 o'clock. There'll also be coffee and rolls served at the Community Center at 8:30. They'll then proceed to Oak Hill Cemetery at 9 and St. John's Cemetery at 9:15. All of us here at LA Communications wish to encourage you to attend a Memorial Day observance near you.
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7: I'm MG Kelly. We're back with the hits once again. Topeka, Kansas. William, here's your song from Jerry Rafferty.

Take me in your arms and rock me all night long. I'm telling you, Doobie Brothers and MG Kelly here with you. We're going to get a little mellow right now. And for good reason, I had an email request here from Sarah out of Cedar Falls, Iowa. She says her and Cooper fell in love the first time they heard this song. Quite interesting when you check the title of it. Here's 10cc.

0: 10cc, and I'm not in love. Well, you're going to be in love with his next set we got coming up here. Elton John says Saturday night's all right for fighting. We'll check him on that one. Got Bob Seger for you and also Mark Lindsay. Don't move.
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12: Cloudy today with a slight chance of rain showers. Daytime highs approaching 74. Southwest winds 5 to 10 miles an hour. Lows around 51. Tonight, partly cloudy skies. Highs around 80. Tomorrow, clear skies. Lots of sunshine Monday with highs around 86. 88 Tuesday. I'm meteorologist Eric Height on 104.7 KVIK. Right now, it's 59 degrees.

0: Still the same. Bob Seger, 1978 on Back to the 70s. Here's an interesting request for you. Yeah, out of Washington, D.C. This comes from Tony, and he says he really misses Arizona. Lived out there for several years and really enjoyed the dry heat when it's 117.
1: She must belong to San Francisco. She must have lost her way. Posting a poster of Pancho and Cisco one California day. She says she believes in a Robin Hood and brotherhood and colors of green and gray.

San Francisco, I will be Gadjoué. I'll be the Count of Monte Cristo, you'll be the Countess May.

0: Mark Lindsay in Arizona, early 70s right there for Mark on that one. Coming up, Stephen Stills has got a message in the music for you. Al Wilson's going to do some show and tell. And a request for the Four Seasons. We'll do it coming up.
1: It

0: 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I love that you're home from college. I've missed you.
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7: Now it's time for the Iowa Lottery's Winning Minute. Northeast Iowa man says a $25,000 win came with a built-in timing problem.
8: Tyler Hickok of Plainfield says he told his wife, Kristen, about the win that came on March 31st. She wasn't exactly quick to believe him.
9: When I told her, she said, April Fool's is tomorrow, you know that, right? I said, yeah, but I'm not joking.
7: Tyler says he couldn't really blame his wife. He was still pinching himself, too.
9: It's mostly disbelief. You know, like, there's no way. I must have trashed her off. Look at it.
8: Tyler bought his winning 500X scratch ticket at Pronto in Washburn, where he stopped to top off his gas tank. He locked it in his vehicle's glove box until he could process the magnitude of his win.
7: And once it all sank in, he says the focus shifted from disbelief to planning.
9: We've got some home projects that we would like to get taken care of, so probably get a new deck put on the house for sure. But other than that, I think we'll invest the rest.
7: The Iowa Lottery. Feel like a winionaire.
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1: MG Kelly back with you. Here's a motto out of the 1970s for you. If you can't be with the one you love, love the one you're with. Stephen Stills.
2: If you

Wilson and Show and Tell 1974. I remember when his next song came out here by the Four Seasons in 76, talking about December 63. I said, I can't remember December 63. And now as I look back on it, I couldn't remember December 76 as time goes on. Four Seasons. Oh,

0: Oh, what a night. December 1963 for the Four Seasons. It's MG Kelly here. Had an email request for Gladys Knight and the Pips. Going to do that next. 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And Steely Dan will be here to reel in those years. 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
17: Cloudy today with a slight chance of rain showers. Daytime highs approaching 74. Southwest winds 5 to 10 miles an hour. Lows around 51. Tonight, partly cloudy skies. Highs around 80. Tomorrow, clear skies. Lots of sunshine Monday with highs around 86. 88 Tuesday. I'm meteorologist Eric Height on 104.7 KVIK. Currently, it's 63 degrees.
0: 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Got an email request from Janella. Listens to us on Magic 94.1 in Lexington.

0: Steely Dan and Reeling in Those Years. That's exactly what we do on this show every single week. It's Back to the 70s, coming back with one more after this.
1: I'm U.S. Transportation Secretary Sean Duffy.
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0: Well, that's going to put a wrap on B70s this week. Thank you so much for being a part of the program. Next week, we'll do it again.

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1: News. I'm Paul Stevens, Director of National Intelligence. Tulsi Gabbard is stepping down.
2: Will leave her post on June 30th to help her husband as he fights an aggressive and rare form of bone cancer.
1: And that is Fox's David Smunt. At least 90 people said to be dead after an explosion at a coal mine in China. Dozens remain trapped. A big explosion and a fire at a shipyard on Friday in New York's Staten Island.
3: While we were conducting these searches, a second explosion occurred. We had firefighters inside conducting searches and on top of the barge and adjacent to the barge. We had several that were injured. We did recover a deceased civilian.
1: FDNY Chief John Esposito, investigators still looking into what caused that blast. 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
4: This is Nell, and it's time for another edition of Who's Right Way, as in Who's Right Way Computers. Today's the day that we get to talk a little bit about security cameras, because what we're doing here is all things technology.
5: It was talking about surveillance cameras. It was a really good example of why surveillance cameras are kind of nice to have.
4: Yeah.
5: He said he went and bought some cameras and put in himself. And he came home one day, and they had just done a bunch of construction work, and the yard was all, like, you know, mud and everything still. He said, there's a bunch of footprints across the yard. He's like, who walked across my yard? So he says, I go pull the cameras up, and I'm looking through them, and then eventually I find it, and I watch myself walk across the yard.
4: What's the moral to that story?
5: Well, it's a mix of things. So my favorite part with it is reminding people that you don't remember things the way you think you do.
4: Right.
5: And having cameras up is not always about preventing. It's much more about understanding what happened or identifying it. They're all about catching or whatever.
4: Okay. Well, when we're talking about cameras, what for someone who doesn't have cameras, say, I mean, is this something that you are, as an IT professional, recommending to people?
5: We get asked about this a lot because a lot of people are going out and buying, you know, cameras from Sam's Club, Best Buy, whatever,
4: right.
5: Amazon, and there's pros and cons to that. When we're helping people with identify a camera install, you have to think about, like, the privacy considerations of it. You know, is the camera looking into somebody else's yard?
4: Right.
5: Sometimes if you put a camera in your house, well, not everyone walks in the house completely clothed all the time.
4: Precisely.
5: There are scenarios you got to be aware of. Can the camera see into the bathroom doorway? In some locations, there's also considerations on recording audio. You get into a legal gray area, so what you need to consult an actual lawyer on that. I'm not a lawyer, so I can't say this for certain by any means, but
4: no.
5: In some public spaces, you have to be aware of recording audio might be illegal.
4: Really?
5: Yes. And it changes state by state. So each state law has a difference on that.
4: Sure.
5: To understand, when I have to consult lawyers, it's like single party versus two party. Single party basically means to understanding that if one person in the group knows you're being recorded, you're okay.
4: Right.
5: But if no one knows, it's illegal and it's considered eavesdropping.
4: Hmm.
5: It's tricky, but it's something that does come up on occasion quite a bit. I like the fact people go out and they can get cameras because there's a lot of usefulness in having them.
4: Mm-hmm.
5: We've had cases where, you know, where'd the tool go? You know, where'd the donation jar go? Well, it turns out that the person who took the donation jar forgot it in their car.
4: Right, exactly.
5: It's often very incident things and can quickly resolve a finger pointing
4: it's
5: scenario.
4: All, who walked across my yard? Oh, duh, it was me.
5: Yeah, kind of
4: thing. 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
4: Right.
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5: When it's like cameras are through multiple buildings that aren't connected together, we'll help with that. 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
6: Cloudy today with a slight chance of rain showers. Daytime highs approaching 74. Southwest winds 5 to 10 miles an hour. Lows around 51. Tonight, partly cloudy skies. Highs around 80. Tomorrow, clear skies. Lots of sunshine Monday with highs around 86. 88 Tuesday. I'm meteorologist Eric Height on 104.7 KVIK. Currently, it's 63 degrees.
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6: After the Memorial Day Parade on Monday, May 25th, head on over to the Decorah Airport and see a World War II replica P-51 Mustang fighter pilot. The airplane, along with historical videos and pictures of other airplanes flown by several local pilots who served in World War II and other historic battles, will be on display in Hangar Number 4 of the Decorah Airport. The airplane display will be open from 1 to 5 p.m. on Monday, May 25th, after the parade. Adults and kids of all ages are welcome and no charge. Parking instructions at the driveway of the airport. See the World War II replica P-51 Mustang fighter pilot at the Decorah Airport Monday, May 25th.
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9: Cloudy today with a slight chance of rain showers. Daytime highs approaching 74. Southwest winds 5 to 10 miles an hour. Lows around 51. Tonight, partly cloudy skies. Highs around 80. Tomorrow, clear skies. Lots of sunshine Monday with highs around 86. 88 Tuesday. I'm meteorologist Eric Height on 104.7 KVIK. Currently, it's 63 degrees.
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0: News. I'm Paul Stevens, Director of National Intelligence. Tulsi Gabbard is stepping down.
1: Will leave her post on June 30th to help her husband as he fights an aggressive and rare form of bone cancer.
0: And that is Fox's David Spont. At least 90 people said to be dead after an explosion at a coal mine in China. Dozens remain trapped. A big explosion and a fire at a shipyard on Friday in New York's Staten Island.
2: While we were conducting these searches, a second explosion occurred. We had firefighters inside conducting searches and on top of the barge and adjacent to the barge. We had several that were injured. We did recover a deceased civilian.
0: FDNY Chief John Esposito, investigators still looking into what caused that blast. 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
4: Morning. Today's forecast calls for blue skies.

summer's day, when I thought I'd lay myself down to rest in a big field of tall grass. 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
10: Cloudy today with a slight chance of rain showers. Daytime highs approaching 74. Southwest winds 5 to 10 miles an hour. Lows around 51. Tonight, partly cloudy skies. Highs around 80. Tomorrow, clear skies. Lots of sunshine Monday with highs around 86. 88 Tuesday. I'm meteorologist Eric Height on 104.7 KVIK. Currently, it's 63 degrees.

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1: With this update from the 2026 state co-ed track meet in Des Moines, I'm Darren Swenson. Here are the results from the Saturday morning session to this point in the 1A girls sprint medley relay. Turkey Valley finished 26th, a time of 1:55.10. The 2A girls sprint medley relay, New Hampton 21st, a time of 1:54.98. In the 3A girls sprint medley relay, Decorah finishes 11th with a time of 1:50.30. In the 1A boys sprint medley relay, Turkey Valley was 23rd, a time of 1:39.22. In the 3A boys sprint medley relay, Decorah was 23rd, a 1:36.86. We did get a scoring position in the 1A girls 800. Maddie Jansen picks up her second medal of the weekend for Southwind. She finished 7th in that event with a 2:16.72. Isabella Stitka for Turkey Valley with a 15th place finish. Isabella time 2:21.41 in that event. Some of the events that will be coming up here in the not too distant future: Kelby Cahalan of Walk On and Brandon Leppard of Walk On, both will be up in the 800, as well as Bennett Coppola of Decorah and Mitchell Stemper of Decorah. Both of those events will be taking place within the hour. Then we will have Key High girls and the Walk On girls, both in the shuttle hurdle relay finals. Don't forget to get instant updates on X, Darren Swenson, DarinSvenson. You can also get interviews and photos on Facebook under that Darren Swenson name, and on Instagram at Darren.Swenson. And we will have our final wrap up of the day. It'll come your way around 5:30 this afternoon. Follow us on the socials for the instant updates from the state track meet in Des Moines. For Trevor Mater, I'm Darren Swenson.
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7: Slight chance of rain showers this afternoon, otherwise cloudy. Highs around 74. Southwesterly winds 5 to 10 miles an hour. 51 tonight, partly cloudy skies. Daytime highs approaching 80. Tomorrow, bright sunshine expected. Daytime highs approaching 86 Monday, under mainly clear skies. 88 Tuesday. I'm meteorologist Derek Kite on 104.7 KVIK. Right now, 63.
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9: I'm Daria Albinger. Over 40,000 people have been evacuated in Garden Grove, California, where a tank is leaking a toxic chemical.
10: When it reaches that point, we know the tank is going into thermal runaway, and we're going to pull everybody out of the area, make sure it's safe, and let the tank do what it's going to do.
9: Craig Covey is the Orange County Fire Authority incident commander. NASCAR fans mourning the death of Kyle Busch, including fellow driver Pato O'Ward, who spoke to Fox and Friends.
11: He spoke his mind. Like, he didn't hide anything.
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11: And I loved that about him, because I think people really appreciate just the human side of what it is to be behind a race car.
9: Busch was just 41 years old. America's listening to Fox News.

0: Gentlemen's Drive-Through Cookout at the Winnesee County Fairgrounds, Thursday, May 28th from 4 till 7. 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
1: This is Elliot Kristen. It's time I do another promo for Wellington Place. I don't think a lot of people are aware of how great a facility we do have in Wellington. 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
7: Slight chance of rain showers this afternoon, otherwise cloudy. Highs around 74. Southwesterly winds 5 to 10 miles an hour. 51 tonight, partly cloudy skies. Daytime highs approaching 80. Tomorrow, bright sunshine expected. Daytime highs approaching 86 Monday, under mainly clear skies. 88 Tuesday. I'm meteorologist Derek Height on 104.7 KVIK. Right now, it's 64 degrees.

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8: A mix of clouds and sun this afternoon. Daytime highs approaching 74. Southwest winds 5 to 10 miles an hour. Lows dip down to about 50 tonight. Partly cloudy skies. Tomorrow, highs around 80. Lots of sunshine Monday with daytime highs approaching 86. 88 Tuesday. I'm meteorologist Derek Hite on 104.7 KVIK. Currently 64.
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0: News, I'm Paul Stevens. Talks set to be ongoing between the U.S. and Iran for a possible Middle East peace deal. Meantime, President Trump on the road Friday in Suffern, New York, part of a big key midterm House swing district, warning about an exodus of billionaires and business owners from New York due to taxes going up.
1: New York can never be the same if it's losing its tax base, and the people that pay 85% of the taxes are leaving.
0: New York City Mayor Sohrab Mamdani recently proposing a new tax that would be an additional subcharge on luxury second homes in the Big Apple. Director of National Intelligence Tulsi Gabbard is stepping down.
2: Will leave her post on June 30th to help her husband as he fights an aggressive and rare form of bone cancer.
0: That update from Fox's David Spunt. 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
8: A mix of clouds and sun this afternoon. Daytime highs approaching 74. Southwest winds 5 to 10 miles an hour. Lows dip down to about 50 tonight. Partly cloudy skies. Tomorrow, highs around 80. Lots of sunshine Monday with daytime highs approaching 86. 88 Tuesday. I'm meteorologist Derek Hite on 104.7 KVIK. 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
7: A mix of clouds and sun this afternoon. Daytime highs approaching 74. Southwest winds 5 to 10 miles an hour. Lows dip down to about 50 tonight. Partly cloudy skies. Tomorrow, highs around 80. Lots of sunshine Monday with daytime highs approaching 86. 88 Tuesday. I'm meteorologist Derek Height on 104.7 KVIK. Currently 64.

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1: News, I'm Daria Olbinger. Secretary of State Marco Rubio is in India.
2: And just in the past year, we've seen this partnership deepen in ways that don't often make headlines or aren't splashy, but are important and real and tangible and enduring. We've expanded commercial ties now with more than $20 billion in investments.
1: The secretary met with India's prime minister to discuss cooperation across a number of areas. Are we really alone?
3: I now have 1 hour and 21 minutes. I am observing John's fireflies drifting away from me.
1: The White House releasing new audio and video about unidentified aerial phenomena, the stuff we used to call UFOs. They include the clip you just heard from a Mercury astronaut who says he saw fireflies in space. America's listening to Fox News.
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6: A mix of clouds and sun this afternoon. Daytime highs approaching 74. Southwest winds 5 to 10 miles an hour. Lowest dip down to about 50 tonight. Partly cloudy skies. Tomorrow highs around 80. Lots of sunshine Monday with daytime highs approaching 86. 88 Tuesday. I'm meteorologist Derek Height on 104.7 KVIK, currently 66.

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9: A mix of clouds and sun this afternoon. Daytime highs approaching 74. Southwest winds 5 to 10 miles an hour. Lows dip down to about 50 tonight. Partly cloudy skies. Tomorrow, highs around 80. Lots of sunshine Monday with daytime highs approaching 86. 88 Tuesday. I'm meteorologist Derek Hite on 104.7 KVIK. Currently 66.
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0: News. I'm Carmen Roberts. Mediators are racing to put together the framework for a peace deal before the U.S. resumes military action against Iran.
1: One official here in the UAE says that he feels like there's a 50-50 chance of there being a deal.
0: Fox's Jeff Paul in Dubai. The family of NASCAR champion Kyle Busch says he died Thursday from complications related to severe pneumonia. Racing team owner Chip Ganassi tells Fox News that Busch was a great driver.
2: It's important to remember he was a father, he was a husband first before he was a racer.
0: The 41-year-old Busch was a husband and father of two. And the Justice Department confirms it scrubbed its website of news releases about January 6th defendants just days after announcing a $1.8 billion fund meant to compensate Trump allies. 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
7: After the Memorial Day Parade on Monday, May 25th, head on over to the Decor Airport and see a World War II replica P-51 Mustang fighter pilot. The airplane, along with historical videos and pictures of other airplanes flown by several local pilots who served in World War II and other historic battles, will be on display in Hangar Number 4 of the Decor Airport. The airplane display will be open from 1 to 5 p.m. on Monday, May 25th, after the parade. Adults and kids of all ages are welcome and no charge. Parking instructions at the driveway of the airport. See the World War II replica P-51 Mustang fighter pilot at the Decor Airport Monday, May 25th.
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10: A mix of clouds and sun this afternoon. Daytime highs approaching 74. Southwest winds 5 to 10 miles an hour. Lows dip down to about 50 tonight. Partly cloudy skies. Tomorrow, highs around 80. Lots of sunshine Monday with daytime highs approaching 86. 88 Tuesday. I'm meteorologist Eric Height on 104.7 KVIK. Right now, it's 68 degrees.

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9: Partly cloudy tonight with lows around 50. Westerly winds around 5 miles an hour. Daytime highs approaching 80. Tomorrow, ample sunshine expected. Partly cloudy skies tomorrow night. Slight chance of rain showers. Lows level off around 57. Slight chance for showers Monday. High temperatures reach up to 83. 88. Sunny skies Tuesday. I'm meteorologist Derek Hite on 104.7 KVIK. Right now, 70.
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10: Fox News, I'm Angelo Bavaro. According to a new report from Axios, President Trump says he's a solid 50-50 as to whether he'll be able to make a good deal with Iran or else, quote, blow them to kingdom come.
11: Reports now say President Trump will discuss the latest Iran draft agreement with advisors and may make a decision as early as tomorrow.
10: That is Fox's Aisha Hosni. NASCAR legend Kyle Busch's cause of death has been revealed.
12: His family now says he died after severe pneumonia progressed into sepsis.
10: Fox's Jonathan Hunt. We are learning of a plot to assassinate first daughter Ivanka Trump. The Post says a recently captured member of the Islamic Revolutionary Guard made a pledge to kill her and even had a blueprint of her Florida home. America is listening to Fox News.
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3: Partly cloudy tonight with lows around 50. Westerly winds around 5 miles an hour. Daytime highs approaching 80. Tomorrow, ample sunshine expected. Partly cloudy skies tomorrow night. Slight chance of rain showers. Lows level off around 57. Slight chance for showers Monday. High temperatures reach up to 83. 88. Sunny skies Tuesday. I'm meteorologist Derek Kite on 104.7 KVIK. Currently 72.

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5: Partly cloudy tonight with lows around 50. Westerly winds around 5 miles an hour. Daytime highs approaching 80. Tomorrow, ample sunshine expected. Partly cloudy skies tomorrow night. Slight chance of rain showers. Lows level off around 57. Slight chance for showers Monday. High temperatures reach up to 83. 88. Sunny skies Tuesday. I'm meteorologist Derek Kite on 104.7 KVIK. Currently 72.

0: News. I'm Carmen Roberts. President Trump held a phone call today with the leaders of several Arab countries as negotiators work on a framework for a peace deal with Iran.
1: We heard the president say that it was 50-50 whether or not there would be a deal reached and that a decision would be made by tomorrow as of whether or not strikes would resume in Iran.
0: Fox's Alex Hogan. Some 40,000 people in Southern California are waiting to return home after a chemical tank leak at an aerospace plant.
2: What we were told by the manufacturer's tech rep is that essentially we're at two current options and outcomes of this tank. One, it fails and cracks and all the product leaks out onto the ground. The other option that was told to us is that it blows up.
0: Orange County Fire Division Chief Craig Covey. 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
4: Memorial Day is an American holiday observed on the last Monday of May, honoring the men and women who have died while serving in the U.S. military. We hope you'll take some time this weekend to acknowledge the service and sacrifice of our deceased veterans. Memorial Weekend activities at the Minnesota State Veterans Cemetery will be held on Sunday, May 24th. Gathering music will begin at 1:30 and the program begins at 2 o'clock. On Memorial Day, the Claremont American Legion will begin their activities at 7:30 as Legion members assemble at the Legion Hall and load materials to head to God's Acres. They will be at God's Acres at 8 a.m. Then at 8:30, members will assemble at St. Peter's Cemetery. 9 a.m., Legion members will assemble at the East Claremont Lutheran Cemetery. Then they'll move to the Claremont Bridge at 9:30. At 10:30 a.m., they'll assemble at the Lincoln Park for the program there in Claremont. On Monday, the American Legion Post 722 of Harper's Ferry will host their smoked pork chop dinner at 11 o'clock as part of the Memorial Day activities at the Harper's Ferry Community Center. In Decorah, all veterans who would like to join in the parade should be at the West Decorah Bridge on Monday at 9:30. The parade begins at 10 a.m. to the Winnesheek County Veterans Memorial, located at Mary Christopher Park, East Water Street. There will be a short ceremony held at the memorial, then lunch will be served at the Elks Club for all veterans and their families. After the Memorial Day parade in Decorah on Monday, you're welcome to come to the Decorah Airport to see a World War II replica P-51 Mustang fighter plane. The airplane, along with historical videos and pictures of other airplanes flown by several local pilots who served in World War II and other historic battles, will be on display in Hangar Number 4 at the Decorah Airport. The airplane display will be open from 1 to 5 o'clock on Monday after the parade. Adults and kids of all ages are welcome. There will be no charge. Parking instructions will be at the driveway of the airport. On Monday in Waukon, their parade lineup will start at 9 a.m. with step off at 9:45. They anticipate the program to start around 10 a.m. at Oakland. If there should be rain on Monday, their backup location is the pavilion at the Almaquis County Fairgrounds. There will be an avenue of flags set up on the courthouse lawn beginning Saturday morning at 8 a.m. Parade marshal of this year's parade in Waukon is John Trundle, the current American Legion commander. In Wacoma on Monday, their Memorial Day service will begin at 10 a.m. in town at the Veterans Memorial. Refreshments will be served at the Wacoma Event Center by the Legion Auxiliary after the service, and everyone is welcome. In case of inclement weather, the service will be held at the Wacoma Event Center. The American Legion Post 189 will also be performing rifle salutes at local cemeteries prior to the service in town, with the approximate schedule as follows: at the Alpha Cemetery at 8 a.m., at the Stapleton Cemetery at 8:20, at the St. Rose Cemetery at 8:40 a.m., at the Wacoma Cemetery at 9 a.m., with a rifle salute from the Wacoma Bridge at 9:30. On Monday, the Calmer Legion Post number 266 will be honoring our veterans, beginning at 7:30 at Springfield Lutheran. Then at 8 a.m., they plan to be at Calmer Lutheran, 8:15 at Festina, 8:30 at St. Aloysius, 9:15 at Calmer City, and 9:30 at Lake Meyer, and then 9:45 at the Calmer Freedom Rock. All are invited for coffee and kolaches after the services at the Calmer Senior Center. The Caledonia American Legion Post number 191 will be celebrating their Memorial Day program on Monday at 9:30 in the auditorium at the Caledonia Middle and High School. All are welcome and refreshments will be provided after the program. The Brownsville VFW Memorial Day services will begin at 9:30 with a graveside service at St. Patrick's Cemetery, then at 10:30 with a service at the Community Center in Brownsville. 11:30, they will march to the riverside to honor those who died at sea, and then at noon, there will be a potluck dinner at the Community Center. The Canton American Legion Memorial Day program begins at 9 a.m. at the Canton Veterans Memorial Park. The Chatfield American Legion will have their Memorial Day program beginning

And at 8:15 at St. John's Cemetery, 8:35 at Racine Salem Cemetery, at 8:50 at the Sumner Cemetery, at 9:10 the Hamilton Cemetery, 9:25 the Frankfurt Cemetery, 9:40 Bear Creek Cemetery, with a program beginning at 10:15 at the Grand Meadow High School. At 11:15, they'll be at the Grand Meadow Cemetery. At 11:30, at St. Finbar Cemetery. At 11:45, at Dexter. At 12:05 p.m., at the Zion Lutheran Cemetery. At 12:30 p.m., at Trinity Evangelical Lutheran Cemetery. And at 12:45, at the Hofflanda Cemetery. The public is invited to attend any or all of these meaningful ceremonies. The Houston American Legion invites you to attend their memorial services beginning at 10 a.m. at the City Park. The Boy Scouts will also be serving a breakfast at the American Legion Club before that from 7 to 9 a.m. The Lanesboro American Legion Memorial Day services begin at 10 a.m. at the Lanesboro Community Center. The Spring Grove American Legion will host their Memorial Day services beginning at 9:45 with a march from the Legion to Viking Memorial Park, where there will be a program with patriotic music and reading of the honor roll and a rifle salute. The Spring Valley American Legion will host their Memorial Day services beginning at 10 a.m. at the Spring Valley Nursing Home. At 10:20, they'll be at the Spring Valley War Memorial, at 10:40 on the Broadway Avenue Bridge for a sea tribute, and then a wreath laying at 11 a.m. at the Spring Valley Cemetery. The Wyckoff American Legion will be hosting their Memorial Day service beginning at 10:30 at the Fillmore Cemetery. In case of inclement weather, the program will be held at the Fillmore Free Methodist Church. The Leroy American Legion will be having their Memorial Day services beginning at 8:45 with a combined program at the Leroy Veterans Memorial. Then at 9:15, they'll do a sea tribute at the Shooting Star Trailhead. And then at 10 a.m., they'll move to the Leroy Cemetery for the main program. The Amable American Legion will begin their Memorial Day activities at 7:30 a.m. at Highland Lutheran Cemetery, then at 8:30 at Hesper Lutheran Cemetery, at 9 a.m. at Hesper Public Cemetery, at 9:45 at Burroak Cemetery, at 10:15 at Henrytown, at 10:45 at the Prosper Cemetery, and then they'll meet back at the American Legion at 11:15. At 11:20, they'll march to the steam engine grounds for an 11:30 program. There will be a community potluck following the program at the Legion. Then they will proceed to the Big Canoe Lutheran Cemetery at 2 p.m. and St. Bridget's Catholic Cemetery at 3 p.m. The Ostrander American Legion will begin their Memorial Day programming at 9:30 at the Bennington Cemetery, then moving to Bloomfield at 9:45, the Etna Cemetery at 10 a.m., Cherry Grove at 10:30, Ostrander Cemetery at 11:15, and the Ostrander Care Center at 1 p.m. The Peterson American Legion will be having a Memorial Day program beginning at 10 a.m. at the Peterson Bandstand Park. The Preston American Legion will begin their Memorial Day activities at 9 a.m. at Christ Lutheran Church. Then at 10:45 at the State Veterans Home, at 11:15 at the Watson Creek Cemetery, at 11:45 at Green Leafton West Cemetery, and at 12:30 p.m., there will be a potluck luncheon at the Preston Servicemen's Club. And the Rushford American Legion and Rushford VFW will be hosting their Memorial Day services with a breakfast from 7 to 9 o'clock at the Rushford Legion, then moving to the Highland Prairie Cemetery at 7:15, Oakwood Sherwood Cemetery at 7:30, St. John's Heart Cemetery at 7:45, Stage Cemetery at 8 a.m., St. Joseph's Catholic Cemetery at 8:15, at Rush Creek Bridge at 8:30, at the Oak Grove Cemetery at 8:45, at the Johnson Cemetery at 9, at Rushford Lutheran Cemetery at 9:15, then a program will be held at 10 a.m. at Creekside Veterans Park. The Rushford Sons of the American Legion will also be serving a lunch following the program at the Legion.
In Fort Atkinson, Memorial Day services will begin at St. Anthony's Chapel in Festina at 7:10. They'll proceed from there to the St. James Cemetery at 7:30. The River Bridge by City Park.

Park at 7:45. Military services at the Veterans Memorial will happen at 8 o'clock. They'll also be at Coffee and Rolls served at the Community Center at 8:30. They'll then proceed to Oak Hill Cemetery at 9 and St. John's Cemetery at 9:15. All of us here at LA Communications wish to encourage you to attend a Memorial Day observance near you.

0: And a very good Saturday night, everybody. It's race four and a big night here at the Winnershear Raceway. I've got to Zach Kern. Oh, by the way, first of all, happy birthday.
1: Thanks, Les.
0: We got a big night here. The purse up to $1,500 for this USRA stock car event. And boy, there's a lot of stock cars that have checked in already.
1: Yeah, it looks like a good field of stock cars here tonight. I know a lot of them, they got rained out last night at Brit. So I know some of them went to Chateau and got rained out there too. So I think everybody's going to be ready to race here tonight. And it should be, it's been a great day for track prep, cloudy most of the morning. And Chuck's done a really good job here this afternoon to get it into good shape.
0: And with a little Mother Nature sprinkle, I don't know what that does to a track, but it seems to be a little bit better than pumping it out of the well to make the track come around. But we got some great sponsors, Cresco Building Service, Share Wonders, and Jeff Weimark Trucking. Hey, thanks to them to make this all happen here tonight.
1: Yeah, no, that's my parents, and they've always done a really good job of supporting us and trying to make this thing go and making a good field of stock cars for the stock car show. They put up really good money and helped us out. And hopefully, you know, I think last year we had damn near 1,100 to 1,200 people on the stand. So it'd be nice to see that again this week.
0: Yeah, a lot of times at these specials, you know, they increase the price to come into the grandstand, but not the case here tonight.
1: Yeah, over the last couple of years, we've just noticed that if we can keep it at $5 and get over 1,000 people, just, you know, we might not make as much money, but at least we're getting people here buying food, buying beer. And we just, you know, if we break even at the end of the night, that's a, for us, that's good. But I think we'll do all right tonight. We got a good field of cars, so looking forward to it.
0: Yeah, and the 50-50 draw, folks, they put in a new PA system here over the winter, the spring, to get, of course, the sound better up. And I've not heard one complaint. So thanks to that and all of you that here, of course, are buying that 50-50 draw ticket on goals. Put the good use here for improvements at the track.
1: Yeah, you know, the Fair Board's done a really good job in the last 6 years to make a lot of improvements. You know, we did turn one and turn two. Last year was kind of three and four. The pit stand here, the press box, you know, to keep everything nice and clean and, you know, so it's not getting dusty and dirty. And we got the new speaker. So we appreciate everybody buying a 50-50 ticket. So if you're here tonight, buy some, get an arm length or whatever you need, and hopefully we can keep making improvements and keep making this thing work.
0: Well, we've had 3 weeks of good racing, and pretty much overall, majority of the class is all different winners. That makes it fun and very competitive. It is.
1: Yeah, it's, you know, besides our B-Mod class, you know, Dan, he's kind of dominated, and hopefully we can get somebody that comes in and knock him off maybe one of these nights, and hopefully that happens. And otherwise, no, our winners have been really spread out, you know, between the tuner and the eco mod and the stock car division. I think we've almost had a different winner every week, except tuner. I think Dylan's won twice. So
0: I tell you what, I wonder if Sir Schlegan, we talked to him, with him on our Live at the Pit Show last week, and I didn't realize. I knew he won last year, but he said he won the year before. So could he make it number three here today?
1: Yeah, he always seems to find a way to win on the top. You know, the last couple of years, I know it's been right on the top. And hopefully we've been watering the top of the racetrack this week just to try and get a lot of moisture up there. I know we've maybe struggled with that a little bit here the last couple of weeks, but we're trying our damnedest to make the top of the track come together here and hopefully put on a good show for the fans.
0: All right, Jalapan coming up at 6:30. Racing action starts at 7. Folks, $5 to get in for this big stock car challenge. $1,500 going out to the winner. The payout from there on down is pretty darn good, too.
1: Yeah, I think it's $175 to start, until money was $100 tonight. And it was, obviously, it was a $100 entry fee to make this all work. But that's USRA's rules, not mine. It's Staley's Ironman. That's what they charge. So that's what it is. You got to abide by it. And yeah, someone is going to go home with $1,500 at the end of the night.
0: All right. And then we're going to celebrate Zach's birthday. We're going to have a nice cold one here, right? And make sure they save me one of Chuck's famous hot dogs. They're darn good, folks. I'm going to tell you that I have one after every race.
1: Yeah, no, the hot dogs are here good. And I know the brats are just as good. We get the brats from Jets over in Waukon, and he always gives a good deal on brats. So if you're in the stands tonight, make sure you fill your belly and drink some beer.
0: And buy some tickets on the 50-50 draw. Zach, I'll let you go. You're busy. Big night here tonight.
1: Thanks, Les. Appreciate the Live in the Pits and everything you do for Winnipeg Raceway.
0: All right. 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

0: And a very good Saturday night, everybody. We're live with the pits here at the Winnipeg Raceway. Big night here tonight. Stock car just checked. There's 25 stock cars that have checked in, so got a good field for the big stock car Ironman Series Challenge. $1,500 going out to the winner here tonight. So, hey, don't miss the lap. We got a lot of new guys that are racing here since there's been a couple of rainouts here the last couple of nights. So they traveled and made their way here to Decorah to run here tonight. Folks, it's a big race, but only $5 to get in. Well, I'll tell you what, we're going to talk to Dylan Reilly here, folks. He leads, of course, in the tuner division, but we're doing some shop talk, and I'm running a Polaris, and he works at Iron Hill Power Sports, so I'm talking about my great machine, these 1500s. I'll tell you what, very, very popular, and they are fun, and they're quiet, and I love it.
1: Yeah, the 1500s are definitely a good unit. I know we got a bunch of them over there, so if you want to hop in one, take her for a spin, come see us.
0: Yeah, that's where he works, folks. You're the shop foreman, is that right?
1: Service manager over there, yes, yep.
0: All right. Then we race on the weekends, folks, Friday, Saturday. Any specials? You got the whole family here. Dylan, you're one of only a couple of drivers that have repeat. Dan Hovden, the other one there in the BMA division, and you here in the tuner division, top of the leaderboard with those two wins. But, hey, you were one of the first repeats here along with Hovden.
1: Yeah, I mean, it's been tricky. A lot of fast guys out here, but we've been fortunate enough to start out front, stay out front, and we got her set up this year really good, and couldn't do it without, you know, the family. My grandpa, Perry and Tom helped me out. They also race tuners, too, and then all my sponsors, too. It's just, it's fun. It's a good time.
0: He's parked next to the Kessel, so they all exchange all kinds of information. I saw you walk over there and the talking a little shop there before, of course, we get ready to run here tonight. Dylan, you got a lot of great sponsors here on the number 15. We better give them a shout here tonight, for they're the ones that makes it all work.
1: Yeah, definitely. I couldn't do it without them. We got, I'll just start rattling them off. We got Caius Country, Oldsgaard Silage and Bagging, Savannah's family. Also, I got her brother Dustin, her parents, Doug and Heidi, Dahlstrom's Designs, Copyland, Iron Hill, Hunt Tree Service, Holdy's Pub, Honda, Boone's Snow Removal out of West Union there. I got TW Repair. Kyle Solberg is the one that installed the wrap, made the wrap. He did a heck of a job. It looks fantastic. Danny's Den Child Care, Casper's Plumbing and Heating, Really Power Washing, Jake's Roofing and Construction, Don Sales and Service, and Clark Tire Pros, along with Brooks Kruger, Kruger Concrete and Landscape. And then Really Motorsport Supply also. And then finally, I got Games XP up there too. And, yeah, I couldn't do it without any of those guys, and I really appreciate it. And also, big shout-out to my wife, my two children, Ryder and Cannon. They have to put up with Dad being gone a lot, working in the shop, drinking a couple beers, getting this thing ready to rock.
0: All right. You not only race here at Decorah, but have been running in West Union too. Anywhere else?
1: Just those two tracks, and then Cresco, whenever we run, I think once a month this summer, and anything else that has the tuners. It's kind of hard to find a track that runs the tuners nowadays, it seems like, but, hopefully maybe we get over to Mason City, if they run a special for us or something like that, but we'll keep our eyes peeled and we'll be traveling to wherever. We're chasing the USRA points this year, so whatever we can get more points.
0: All right, good luck to you. Hey, Dylan, this is your young crew chief here. Your son, how old is he?
1: Ryder, he is 4.
0: Will he talk to me here? Ryder. Who's going to win tonight?
2: My dad.
0: Yeah. Okay, hey, what have you done to get this car ready? You check the tires and that kind of stuff?
2: Well, my dad got new little tires and he didn't put them on.
0: All right, new tires, going to put them on. All right, that's what it's all about, family having fun. You got your two kids in there, and he did a great job. Dylan, good luck to you out here tonight.
1: Thank you, I appreciate it.
0: And chasing that dream here to become the champion here in 2026. Have a good time here tonight with the family.
1: Thanks, Les, I appreciate it.
0: All right, Dylan Reilly, folks, on top of the leaderboard, a couple of feature wins here at the track. Come on out, folks. Dalton Fells, also a feature winner here, too. Perry Kessel is parked right next door. He's third in the point standings. We're live at the Pit Show, brought to you by Knapp Auto Parts of Decorah, D&K Tractor Restoration, Mikey State Bank and Trust, Jerry Construction, Hartog Repair, Carquest Auto, Brooding Rock Products, Casper Plumbing and Heating, Mark Carlin Construction, Malcolm Enterprises, Jay's Automotive, and Budweiser. All right, we're going to try to hook up with some of the sponsors here tonight to sponsoring the show, Cresco Building Service, Sheer Wenders, and Jeff Wemark Trucking, sponsoring our big stock car special here tonight. Now, Iron Man Challenge, like I said, 25 cars are already checked in that stock division, chasing that $1,500 check to win, and only $5 folks to come into the grandstand here tonight at the Winnipeg Raceway. Hot lapping, 6:30, racing action starts at 7. 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
3: Partly cloudy tonight with lows around 50. Westerly winds around 5 miles an hour. Daytime highs approaching 80. Tomorrow, ample sunshine expected. Partly cloudy skies tomorrow night. Slight chance of rain showers. Lows level off around 57. Slight chance for showers Monday. High temperatures reach up to 83. 88. Sunny skies Tuesday. I'm meteorologist Derek Kite on 104.7 KVIK. Currently 72.
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5: Fox News, I'm Angelo Bavaro. President Trump now says a peace agreement with Iran has been, quote, largely negotiated.
6: Fox is told that a call took place today at 1 p.m. and that was supposed to include leaders from Saudi, Qatar, the UAE, Egypt, Turkey, and Pakistan. President Trump said that he would meet with Steve Witkoff and Jared Kushner. The Iranians today say that they're working on this 14-clause memorandum of understanding, and under that proposal that they would reportedly agree to end the war and commit to 30 days of more negotiations.
5: Fox's Alex Hogan. Democrats and many Republicans are planning to kill a planned anti-weaponization fund they claim would compensate January 6 rioters and Trump allies.
7: Senate Majority Leader John Thune said the White House should have consulted Congress about the anti-weaponization effort, but presidential allies defended the fund.
5: Fox's Chad Pergram. 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

0: And a very good Saturday night, everybody. We're live in the pits here at the Winnetka Raceway. Big night here tonight with the Stock Car Ironman Challenge. $1,500 going out to the winner here tonight, folks. And I was just checking right now. We've got 29 stock cars since I last talked to you. A total of 81 cars that have checked in. 15 Eco. B-Mod's got 16 hobbies. And Tuner's a little light on them, but that's because we have a lot of stock car racing, folks. Like I said, And I just saw a couple of more just check in. So I'm guessing we're over 30 stock cars here tonight that are going to be battling here for that big money. So don't miss a lap, everybody. Only $5 to get in. Our sponsor here tonight, Cresco Building Service, Sheer Wonders, Jeff Wiemark Trucking. Thanks to them. Big supporters, of course, of the track here. And, of course, Zach is their son. That's his birthday today. And you're another brother right here, right?
1: Yep. Zach's brother, Braden.
0: Braden, now, since we couldn't find Jeff, we couldn't find Belva, I don't know where they're at, but they're probably up there in the suites enjoying a little beverage, getting ready for the races here tonight. So you're going to be the spokesperson here. But, folks, if they're planning to build, people to call, Cresco Building Service, right?
1: Yep. Steel buildings, about anything we can do. So, yep, just give them a call and
0: they can do it. Yep. No matter what it is, no matter where it is, folks, big or small, they'll take care of it. Now, Sheer Wonders, I'm guessing that's where you get all fancied up, right?
1: Yeah, I actually got a haircut this morning, so I had to get looking good for the races tonight. So, yep.
0: Got a fresh cut. Who's helping you here? You got the sister or what?
1: Yeah, we got Kenley here. That's my sister's stepdaughter. So,
0: all right, pretty cool. And then, of course, we got Jeff Wiemark Trucking. Tell us a little bit about that.
1: Just kind of a small trucking company type deal, you know. Kind of just equipment, grain, stuff like that. So
0: any livestock?
1: Nope, not livestock. Just equipment and grain. So
0: everything but livestock. All right. Well, hey, thanks to that sponsorship. That's what makes it work. Zach does a great job down here. You do too. What is your official job here? Well, you're going to drive the pace vehicle here too tonight, but what else?
1: I do the redraw. So, you know, top three in each heat comes to me and they redraw for their spot in the feature. And it's kind of a neat little deal. I run around, first one to every caution, kind of safety type deal. So, yeah.
0: Fun, isn't it?
1: Yeah, it is a lot of fun.
0: I've been doing a lot of time, but damn, well, it keeps you out of trouble here. I'm just going to tell you.
1: Oh, yeah, for sure. Saturday night, nothing better to do, right?
0: Exactly. That's the way I've been doing it for 30 years. I guarantee you, it's kept me out of trouble. I know that. But, hey, fun time tonight. Hot Lap at 6:30, racing at 7. Thanks for the sponsorship.
1: Yeah, it's going to be a great night. Thanks.
0: All right, everybody, come on. It's going to be a great night here, folks. Like I said, we're pushing 30 stock cars that have checked in the race for the Big Ironman Stock Car Challenge. $1,500 going out to the winner here tonight. The total of 81 cars from our five classes that will be battling out here tonight. So that's the largest numbers that we've had checked in so

Towing Repair. Carquest out of Waukon. By the way, thanks to Max and congratulations. Won the Thursday night Hobby Stock special event there in West Union. Let's see, Bruning Rock Products, Casper Plumbing and Heating and Air Conditioning, Mark Carlin Construction, Malcolm Enterprises, Jay's Automotive, and Budweiser. Thanks to those great sponsors bringing our Live of the Pit Show on your way to the racetrack to enjoy, and also give a little shout-out to our sponsors and the drivers, who, of course, get to talk about their racing career here in 2026. My class is racing here tonight, everybody. Come on out and enjoy a great show. Hot lapping coming up here in just minutes. I know that Mike Tellison, our flag man, has showed up, and he's making his way up to the flag stand. They're going to have a pit meeting here, of course, to talk with the drivers, some new ones here for the first time, to explain a little bit how things run. Now, of course, with everybody coming out of the enter area, they also the exit, the same spot there in corner four compared to what it used to be. If you haven't been here for a while, you'll see some of the changes and some of the great signage and some of the great improvements that have all happened, all because of that $5 admission, $5, I should say, 50-50 draw that you spend here. And then the $5 admission, too, all makes it work. Plenty of food on hand here, so don't worry about fuss about that. And come on out and enjoy a great show of racing here tonight at the Winnesheka Raceway. That's going to wrap up our Live from the Pit Show on your racing station at the Winnesheka Raceway in Decorah here on KVIK.

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4: Partly cloudy tonight with lows around 50. Westerly winds around 5 miles an hour. Daytime highs approaching 80. Tomorrow, ample sunshine expected. Partly cloudy skies tomorrow night. Slight chance of rain showers. Lows level off around 57. Slight chance for showers Monday. High temperatures reach up to 83. 88. Sunny skies Tuesday. I'm meteorologist Derek Kite on 104.7 KVIK. 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
6: Partly cloudy tonight with lows around 50. Westerly winds around 5 miles an hour. Daytime highs approaching 80. Tomorrow, ample sunshine expected. Partly cloudy skies tomorrow night. Slight chance of rain showers. Lows level off around 57. Slight chance for showers Monday. High temperatures reach up to 83. 88. Sunny skies Tuesday. I'm meteorologist Derek Kite on 104.7 KVIK. Right now,

0: I'm Carmen Roberts. It could be a done deal. President Trump announced on Truth Social this afternoon that a peace deal with Iran, including opening the Strait of Hormuz, is largely negotiated.
1: And he told Axios earlier today he planned to meet with his team, which was expected to include Steve Witkoff, Jared Kushner, and Vice President J.D. Vance.
0: Fox's Alex Hogan at the White House. The president says details would be released soon. Evacuation centers in Southern California are filling up after a chemical tank overheated yesterday and is still in danger of exploding. Unified Incident Commander Craig Covey.
2: We're bringing people in from all over the country, talking to people all over the place, trying to come up with additional options. 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
4: Memorial Day is an American holiday observed on the last Monday of May, honoring the men and women who have died while serving in the U.S. military. We hope you'll take some time this weekend to acknowledge the service and sacrifice of our deceased veterans. Memorial Weekend activities at the Minnesota State Veterans Cemetery will be held on Sunday, May 24th. Gathering music will begin at 1:30 and the program begins at 2 o'clock. On Memorial Day, the Claremont American Legion will begin their activities at 7:30 as Legion members assemble at the Legion Hall and load materials to head to God's Acres. They will be at God's Acres at 8 a.m. Then at 8:30, members will assemble at St. Peter's Cemetery. 9 a.m., Legion members will assemble at the East Claremont Lutheran Cemetery. Then they'll move to the Claremont Bridge at 9:30. At 10:30 a.m., they'll assemble at the Lincoln Park for the program there in Claremont. On Monday, the American Legion Post 722 of Harper's Ferry will host their smoked pork chop dinner at 11 o'clock as part of the Memorial Day activities at the Harper's Ferry Community Center. In Decorah, all veterans who would like to join in the parade should be at the West Decorah Bridge on Monday at 9:30. The parade begins at 10 a.m. to the Winnesheek County Veterans Memorial, located at Mary Christopher Park, East Water Street. There will be a short ceremony held at the memorial, then lunch will be served at the Elks Club for all veterans and their families. After the Memorial Day parade in Decorah on Monday, you're welcome to come to the Decorah Airport to see a World War II replica P-51 Mustang fighter plane. The airplane, along with historical videos and pictures of other airplanes flown by several local pilots who served in World War II and other historic battles, will be on display in Hangar Number 4 at the Decorah Airport. The airplane display will be open from 1 to 5 o'clock on Monday after the parade. Adults and kids of all ages are welcome. There will be no charge. Parking instructions will be at the driveway of the airport. On Monday in Waukon, their parade lineup will start at 9 a.m. with step-off at 9:45. They anticipate the program to start around 10 a.m. at Oakland. If there should be rain on Monday, their backup location is the pavilion at the Almaquis County Fairgrounds. There will be an avenue of flags set up on the courthouse lawn beginning Saturday morning at 8 a.m., Parade Marshal of this year's parade in Waukon is John Trundle, the current American Legion commander. In Wacoma on Monday, their Memorial Day service will begin at 10 a.m. in town at the Veterans Memorial. Refreshments will be served at the Wacoma Event Center by the Legion.